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0: Live.
1: Which one of you is the abbot? I want to join the temple.
0: We shine light that travels in waves at an unbelievable distance and days. Radio, micro, infrared, and ultraviolet. Picture so beautiful, I had to film a pilot. Coined a new brand of philosophy that form images in your mind, quite different from photography. Anointed few, a point of view of the thinkers. No pitch, that's a glitch, full of hook lines and sinkers. The way the wise look at life, the manner of the thoughtful. There's no benefit if it's not resourceful. Fortify the observers, they get something from it. It become routine. Been there and done it. I'm in a place where perception is developed. If you can't walk in these shoes, then your feet will swell up. A medium by which thoughts are made clear beneath the surface, but only hurt in the inner ear.

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0: 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This is the World News on the Beat 99.9 FM. Today, Thursday, October 1st, 2026. I am Jimmy. I'm funny, sir. The headlines. Tinubu to address Nigerians today to mark the 66th independence anniversary. NLC demands new minimum wage and to lower petrol prices. Uniport threatened arrest, prosecution of students violating the signing out ban. And on the foreign scene, pilot stabbed on Fly Dubai flight receives praise from Israel and India. And in sports, Ronaldo leaves Portugal camp amid alleged rifts with coach Jorge Jesus. Details of these and more in a moment. Good morning once again, and now to the news in full. President Bola Ahmed Tinubu will address Nigerians at 7 a.m. today, October 1st, as the country marks its 66th independence anniversary. The presidential broadcast is expected to form part of activities marking Nigerians' independence anniversary, according to a statement issued yesterday by the president's special advisor on information and strategy, Bayo Onanuga. The address will be broadcast live across the country. Onanuga advised television and radio stations as well as other electronic media outlets to hook up to the network services of the Nigerian Television Authority, NTA, and the Federal Radio Corporation of Nigeria for the broadcast. Meanwhile, Nigerian public servants under the Joint National Public Service Negotiation Council, GNPSNC, has reaffirmed plans to embark on a three-day warning strike from October 2nd if the federal government fails to address their demands over the rising cost of petrol, wage awards, and negotiations for a new minimum national wage. The council, comprising eight public sector unions, gave the federal government until September 30 to reduce the price of premium motor spirit, also known as petrol, to 500 naira per litre, approve a wage award, and begin negotiations for the new national minimum wage of not less than 500,000 naira from 2027. The Jim Sink said it had mobilized the public servant nationwide for the warning strike if the federal government failed to address the issues raised on its letter to President Bola Ahmed Tinubu. The council had on September 21 written to Tinubu demanding a reduction in petrol prices, an immediate wage award, and the commencement of the negotiations for the new national minimum wage, amongst other measures. In a statement issued by the National Secretary of the Jim Sink and the General Secretary of the Nigerian Civil Service Union, Gbenga Oluwayo, the council said its September 30 deadline remains sacrosanct. Oluwayo said the concerns of Nigerian workers could no longer be ignored, warning that failure to address the issues could lead to the commencement of a three-day warning strike from Friday, October 2nd. Still on national, the Nigerian Labour Congress has demanded an immediate reduction in the price of petrol, a nationwide award, and the commencement of negotiations for the national minimum wage, warning that rising living costs have eroded workers' purchasing power. The NLC made the demands in an Independence Day statement signed by its president, Joe Ajaero, yesterday, titled, "Our Hope Depends on the Choices We Make and the Actions We Take." The union said the demands had become necessary as workers and other Nigerians continue to grapple with rising transportation, food, rent, and education costs. It particularly linked the worsening cost of living crisis to the increase in the petrol prices following the removal of the subsidy in 2023. The union argued that the federal government should urgently address the transmission of fuel costs to transportation and other areas of the economy. The NLC also demanded the immediate implementation of the nationwide wage award covering workers in the federal, state, and local governments, describing the measure as an emergency response to declining real incomes rather than a form of charity. And now to River State. A River State High Court sitting in Abuja, presided over by Judge F. Ngiri, has granted an interim injunction in favor of the Vice Chancellor of Bamu University of Medical Sciences, Professor Smith Jaja. The court also ordered that the originating processes and other court documents be served on the River State House of Assembly, its Speaker Martin Amewule and Deputy Speaker Dumle Maul by substituted means. The documents are to be delivered at the main gate of the Assembly complex or published in the today's top newspapers. Justice Ngiri further restrained the Inspector General of Police, the River State Commissioner of Police, and other security agents from acting on any resolution directing the arrest, detention, or forcible appearance of Professor Jaja before the Assembly or any of its committees pending the hearing of the substantive application. The case has been adjourned to October 9th, 2026. Jaja had earlier declined an invitation by the Assembly over alleged mismanagement of state scholarship funds, describing the legislative probe as malicious and politically motivated. Moving on, an advice has been given to all governorship candidates of the different political parties in the states to put heads together and choose a single candidate amongst them rather than go to the polls for election. Governorship candidate of the National Rescue Movement, Reverend Miniabim Harry, gave this yesterday during a visit to the Rivers Elders and Leadership Forum to inform them of his candidacy. Miniabim Harry said coming together to choose a consensus candidate would reduce political tension, bickering and violence witnessed during elections.
1: Especially from the riverine, that they want a riverine governor to succeed Governor Fubarang, just for fairness, for equity, for justice. So the tension is high. So I felt that if all the governors, the candidates should come together and say, okay, for the sake of fairness and to douse the tension, we don't want anybody to be killed. So my idea is that even the people in the Rainbow Coalition, so let's all sit down and talk. That why don't you allow these people to do their own term? Even if you have the power to snatch or to take the governorship seat away from the people, what would you gain if you become governor and the people you are trying to govern are unhappy? Let's sort it now. Let's just leave them to finish that and they can come back to us. I think it's a fair bargain.
0: The National Rescue Movement's governorship candidate, Miniabim Harry, also called for the extension of the tenure of Governor Simiolai Fubara by 6 months, as according to him, the tenure of the governor was cut short by emergency role.
1: What I'm saying is that Rivers people have been shortchanged. A governor was elected to do 4 years. It's not fair that he lost 6 months. He was voted to serve for 4 years. So I'm saying that the 6 months that he was not allowed to serve should be given back to him. It should be restored so that his tenure will end in November, not in May.
0: Chairman of the Rivers Elders and Leadership Forum and former Governor Rufus Ada George, who spoke on behalf of the forum, wished him well in his pursuit.
2: I ensure that what has happened in the past is past. We are looking forward to the future and progressively looking on to the future with optimism. Optimism hinges on our wishes, our desires, what God's will. So I want to thank you. Thank your colleagues, your friends, especially those you say your special team. Thank them. Please be free at any time to walk in and talk with us.
0: Meanwhile, the Federal High Court, sitting in Port Harcourt, has granted bail to the leader and spokesperson of the Conscience of Ogoni People, Chief Gani Togba, in the sum of 10 million naira with two sureties in like sum. Justice Mohammed Turaki granted the bail after hearing arguments from both the prosecution and the defense. One of the sureties is required to own landed property with a certificate of occupancy. The court adjourned the case to October 12 and 13, 2026 for commencement of trial. Togba is facing a four-count charge relating to the alleged terrorism, seizure and detention of all wells in Ogoniland, cybercrime and another offense. One of the charges alleges that he published a video online to bully or harass the President General of Kagote, Lesi Mayol, and other members of the group. Togba, who is a member of the Ogoni Dialogue Committee, negotiating with the federal government over the proposed resumption of all exploration in Ogoniland, has pleaded not guilty to all charges. In another development, the University of Port Harcourt has maintained that the ban on all signing out ceremony still stands. The Dean, Student Affairs, University of Port Harcourt, Professor Godfrey Nwoke, gave this in an interview. Professor Nwoke warned that any student of the University of Port Harcourt court signing out within the university campuses will be arrested and prosecuted accordingly. According to him, the university management had already written to the police and other security agencies to arrest any of its students carrying out such acts.
3: That's because the university does not allow that. I also issued a memo to that effect that every signing out has been banned in the University of Port Harcourt. So if you see students do it outside, they know what they are doing. I cannot go and fight them outside because it's not within our domain. We only fight when we're in university. So for university, I banned it. It's not allowed in university. I've tried to abandon it. So nobody will tell you that well, I agree on that. No. That's why I can see students moving around doing it outside. Because you can't do it in particular. We are also issuing a notice that if we are caught, we'll be arrested. We are coming to the DPOs and all the Griffin Commissioner of Police on this issue.
0: Still at home, the River State Police Command says it is investigating the tragic murder of a man whose name is yet to be identified, who was murdered by his son at number 19 pipeline in Rumokurusi in Obiako local government area. Police Public Relations Officer Blessing Agabe told correspondent OLNR that the suspect has been arrested while investigation is ongoing to unravel the circumstances surrounding the incident. Blessing Agabe said at the conclusion of the matter, it will be made known to the public. It was gathered that the suspect, identified as Seth, who is said to be in his early 20s, had attacked his father with a machete, cutting him to death. It was also gathered by some neighbors that the suspect carried out the action under the influence of drug substances suspected to be ice, also known as mporomiri. Disclosing the incident to a correspondent, a neighbor said the suspect had entered the room where his father was staying, attacked him, and killed him for reasons yet unknown.
4: The one and a teacher, so she come back from school. When she come back, she come enter the house. Come ask the boy, say, what make her scatter like this from veranda to inside room? When you come see the father lie down, so if you say the father, when they come check the father, so the person that come check the father, say the father don't die. But she don't really see the pool of blood. When they say, she come outside, now the boy lock the door inside with the father comes inside. So now the woman come, they shout. People come go. The boy hand filled with blood. They see the boy. So the boy say, now he kill, now he stab the father to death. Maybe we don't get quarrel with the father, maybe not food or any other thing. So because the woman is saying they rush to go cook food for the man to eat that afternoon, she gas, carry this, she won't go cook food for the man. So maybe here and the father go don't get disagreement, nine stab and kill and death.
0: A viral video was also seen online showing the mother of the suspect narrating the incident to members of the vigilante group in the area. It took some time before security agencies could break into the room to arrest the suspect who exhibited high level of violent behavior. Moving on, the recent flood ravaging parts of Rivers State, including Obioakpor and Port Harcourt, has been attributed to the failure on the part of the government and lack of leadership. Governorship candidate of the Democratic Leadership Alliance, Warigbani Ezekiel, made this allusion today in a statement.
5: Families have lost homes, farms have been submerged, businesses destroyed, and our people displaced. The flooding in Rivers State is not just a natural disaster. It is a leadership failure. It is a failure to dredge our rivers, to build proper drainages, to enforce environmental laws, to prepare an emergency response, and to show compassion before the cameras come. After 66 years of independence, we still have no functional flood control plans, no early warning system, and our rivers remain undredged.
0: The DLA gubernatorial candidate, Warigbani Ezekiel, further called on the National Emergency Management Agency, NEMA, and the Rivers State government to relieve materials to the community.
5: We call on the federal government, NEMA, and the Rivers State government to immediately release relief material, drugs, and temporary shelters to all affected communities. No politics should be played with relief materials. My fellow Rivers people, we have suffered, but we have not been broken like the Niger that flows through our land. We are resilient. We will rise again from this flood.
0: We will go on a quick break right now, and when we come back, the foreign and sports news. Please stay with us.
6: 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With the theme, Peaceful Elections, Sustainable Path for Economic Development. 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Malam Larry Issa Onilu, Director General, National Orientation Agency. Date, October 20th, 2026. Time, 9 a.m. Venue, Garden City Hotel, Moji Road, GRA Phase 2, Port Harcourt. The Rivers Dialogue, fostering a pathway for violent-free 2027 elections. Please note, this event is strictly by invitation. 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
0: Welcome back, and now to the foreign scene. India and Israeli Prime Minister Benjamin Netanyahu has hailed Captain Smith Marsha, the Indian pilot of a Fly Dubai flight who was reportedly stabbed in the cockpit, which led to the aircraft being diverted to Tabuk, Saudi Arabia, yesterday. India's Ministry of External Affairs said its embassy in Riyadh and a consulate in Jeddah were monitoring Mashaq's conditions after he was admitted to a hospital in Tabuk. The Israeli Foreign Ministry described Mashaq as a hero, saying he fought back after being stabbed in the cockpit. It said that despite being severely injured, Mashaq managed to unlock the cockpit door, allowing Israeli passengers and the Emirati crew to intervene and save passengers.
7: And now, sports news.
0: And now to the world of sports. Portugal captain Cristiano Ronaldo has left the national team training camp following a press conference by Coach Jorge Jesus and a conversation with the president of the Portuguese Football Federation amid reports of a disagreement between the veteran forward and the coach. Ronaldo confirmed his departure in a statement, saying he would reveal the full reasons behind his decision in due time. The 41-year-old also stressed that he was always been He has always been dedicated to the Portugal national team. The development has drawn a strong reaction from Ronaldo's sister, Elma Aveiro, who defended the captain in a social media post. She criticized the treatment of Ronaldo while also questioning the structure of the national team and the coverage of Portuguese journalists.
7: Over to entertainment news.
0: And now to the world of entertainment. Afrobeat singer Adekunle Kosoko, also known as Adekunle Gold, has revealed how a severe sickle cell crisis struck him during a flight to Tanzania, leaving him unable to work and forcing him into a wheelchair after a plane landed in Ethiopia. Adekunle Gold, who has openly spoken about living with the genetic blood disorder, recounted the frightening experience in a recent interview. According to the singer, he initially thought the stomach pain he experienced during the flight was caused by something he had eaten at the airport. Adekunle Gold said the crisis became so severe that he could barely move when the flight reached Ethiopia. And that has been the world news on the Beats 99.9 FM. But before I go, here are the headlines that made the stories. We told you that Tinubu is about to address Nigerians today to mark the 66th independence anniversary. NLC demands new minimum wage to lower petrol prices. We also told you that Uniport threaten arrest, prosecution of students violating the signing out ban. And on the foreign scene, pilot stabbed on Fly Dubai flight receives praise from Israel and India. And in sport, Ronaldo leaves Portugal camp amid alleged rift with coach Jorge Jesus. Kindly send your eyewitness reports to a news desk via WhatsApp on 0906-552-8838. I am Jimmy. I'm funny, sir. Good morning.
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1: Who are we? We are the frequency that brings you the tip-off in basketball. The play in cricket.
2: Oh, it's a comfortable catch.
1: The flick-off in hockey. 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
2: Absolutely glorious from Arsenal.
1: And a little extra. 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
3: Sensatsning, ja, till och med. Vända bort. Blicken där.

get to the semi-finals as he contends the competition. And of course, we have stories coming through from the world of football. Cristiano Ronaldo has left the Portuguese training camp as he contends this international window. We'll give you details on all of that and a little bit of extra as he contends all the sports this morning. My name is Testimony Agese, and thank you for joining us on Sports Extra this morning. Please just stay tuned. I'll be right back. Welcome back to the show. Let's kick off the show from the world of table tennis, where Nigeria's table tennis star Kwadri Aruna continued his impressive start in the French Pro B League, inspiring Amiens STT to a second consecutive victory with a commanding performance against Nantes TT on Tuesday. Now, Aruna, who joined the French side in May to help the club regain promotion to the Elite Pro A division, played a pivotal role in Amiens' later triumph. Now, the week two encounter carried added significance as Nantes TT featured Nigerian legend Segun Toriola, setting the stage for one of the most anticipated fixtures of the round. Now, fresh from a hard-fought 3-2 victory over Lille in the opening match, Amiens entered the contest full of confidence. Now, led by Aruna, the highest-ranked player in the squad, the team boasts of wealth of international experience, including Portugal's former European champion Yao Montero, Austria's Robert Carlos, and South Korea star Cho Seung-min. Away from that, let's give you an update as you can find the Zenit Women's Basketball League out there in Lagos, where four teams have secured their places in the semifinals of the 2026 MBBF Women's Basketball League after wrapping up their group phase fixtures at the Final Eight in Lagos. Now, also Sky Queens and MFM sealed their places, their sports from Group A after recording two wins apiece from the opening two games, while Nigeria Customs and First Bank achieved the same feat in Group B to put their places in the final four of the competition. Now, ASO Sky Queens emerged as the surprise package from the Savannah Conference, finishing second behind Nigeria Customs after the group's two phases. Now, they followed up with a 55-36 win over Titans in their opening game with a 53-30 victory over Bayelsa Blue Wolves to confirm their progress. Now, two-time league champions, Mountain of Fire Basketball Club, also made it two wins from two, beating Bayelsa Blue Wolves 69-35 in their first game on Tuesday before defeating Titans in the second outing. Now, in Group B, record nine-time champions First Bank followed up their opening day 68-57 win over Victoria Queens with a 54-39 victory over Savannah Conference side Air Warriors to book their semi-final ticket. And Nigeria Customs, meanwhile, began their Final Eight campaign with a 55-41 win over rivals Air Warriors before trashing debutants Victoria Queens 61-26 to complete their passage to the last four. Now, today's fixture will determine the winner of each group, with Nigeria Customs facing First Bank at 2 p.m. before MFM take on ASO Sky Queens at 4 p.m. Earlier in the day, Titans will play Bayelsa Blue Wolves at 10 a.m., while Air Warriors will meet Victoria Queens by 2 p.m. Away from that, let's talk Telis. Novak Djokovic maintained his remarkable unbeaten run at the China Open as he beat Nuno Borges to reach his first win since reaching the Wimbledon semi-final in July. Now, the 39-year-old former world number one struggled in the second set but came through to win 6-3, 7-6 for his 30th consecutive victory in Beijing, albeit in his first appearance at the event since 2015. Djokovic revealed in August that he has been dealing with an underlying health condition that causes particular issues in hot, humid conditions for the past couple of years and was far from his best against Portuguese Borges in their game yesterday. Back to some football stories this morning. Let's start from the stables of the Nigeria Football Federation, where they have appealed to the Confederation of African Football's decision to annul Edo Queen's victory over Ghanaian champions Ampen, the core ladies in the Wafu B final, and order the match to resume from extra time. Now, the appeal filed on Tuesday on behalf of Edo Queen's challenges CAF's decision to set aside the Nigerian side's 4-1 penalty shootout victory after the September 5th final in Ouagadougou, Burkina Faso, ended 2-2 after regulation time. Edo Queens had been declared Wafu B champions and awarded the zone's ticket to the CAF Women's Champions League after winning the shootout. However, following a protest by Ampem Dako, CAF ruled on Sunday that the match should be proceeded to two periods of extra time.

time before penalties in accordance with Article 72.4 of the competition regulations. Still talking about African football, but this time let's talk about the MPFL, where Enyimba recorded their first victory of the Nigeria Premier Football League in the season in an emphatic fashion, trashing Shooting Stars Sports Club of Ibadan by 4-2, while Sporting Lagos and Ikorodu City played at a goalless draw in their rescheduled Lagos derby on Wednesday. Now, the People's Elephant produced an impressive attacking display at the Enyimba International Stadium Aba to claim all 3 points, while the two Lagos rivals settled for a share of the points at the Mobolaji Johnson Arena in Unikan, Lagos. So, four results from the games played yesterday. Enyimba beat Shooting Stars 4-2. Katsina United played at a 1-0 draw with Rivers United. Sporting Lagos played at a goalless draw with Ikorodu City, while Warri Wolves in Ozoro, they lost to league leaders Rangers International by a lone goal. Now, four results from full fixtures or standings, I would say, from the Nigeria Premier Football League after 6 match days. Rangers International currently occupy the third spot, leading with 13 points. Rivers United are in second with 12 points, just 1 point off last season winners. Barrow FC are in third with 12 points, while Plateau United completes the top four with 11 points on the board. And let's look at the bottom of the table. Niger Tornadoes currently occupy number 17th, Queen Khalifa in 18th, Enyimba in 19th, while Inter Lagos are in fourth position after 4 points from 6 games. So these are how things are, as you can sense, the Nigeria Premier Football League. Let's talk international football. We have senior football figures have told BBC Sports that Manchester City's punishment for breaching Premier League rules should be handed down before the end of the season. Now, the Premier League side said that Tuesday... The Premier League said on Tuesday, I beg your pardon, that City had been found guilty of all charges relating to breaches of its financial regulations between 2009 and 2018. They included artificially inflating revenue by more than £900 million through sham sponsorship deals. And City have repeatedly denied guilt and signaled an intent to lodge an appeal by the end of this week. Let's travel to Portuguese camp, as he can sense a rift between Cristiano Ronaldo and the head coach of the side, Jorge Jesus. Now, Cristiano Ronaldo says he has left Portuguese international camp and will explain the reasons why in time. Now, it comes after head coach Jorge Jesus earlier said that there was no rift with the captain following claims the 5-time Ballon d'Or winner had refused to train. Now, Ronaldo has said he considered retiring from international football after the World Cup in the summer, but opted to continue as he chases down 1,000 career goals. However, the Al Nassr forward did not feature in Portugal's 2-1 win over Norway in Oslo on Sunday and did not join his teammates in going over to visiting fans at the final whistle. Now, instead, the former Real Madrid and Manchester United player headed to the changing rooms, prompting reports he was unhappy with the new manager of the side. Stories making the rounds this morning. A computer hacker who released documents which led to the Premier League investigation into Manchester City says FIFA president Gianni Infantino should have no place in the future of the game. Now, in a message on X, Rui Pinto, creator of Football Leaks, repeated allegations from 2018 that Infantino intervened to help City and Paris Saint-Germain avoid financial fair play sanctions from European football's governing body, UEFA. Now, according to a report by Der Spiegel, the clubs overvalued sponsorship deals to help meet FFP rules, and when facing sanctions over the matter, the allegations in the document state that Infantino helped arrange more lenient punishments for them back in 2014. Now, when allegations first surfaced, UEFA stressed that it was within the remit of General Secretary to assist in such matters, adding that this may include discussions, meetings, assistance to help find solutions, and other interactions to assist the investigating body in its work. Now, Infantino similarly pointed to how his job entails having discussions, having conversations, exchanging documents, drafts, ideas, whatever, on many, many, many, many topics.

FM. Now let's look at the games played yesterday as he consigned the Africa Cup of Nations qualification for 2027. It was South Africa who beat Eritrea by 5-0 yesterday. And what to look forward to today, as he consigns UEFA Nations League. Denmark will face Portugal by 7:45. Germany will be up against Serbia at the same time. Greece will take on the United Netherlands, while Wales will host Norway as he consigns UEFA Nations League A. In League B, we have Ireland up against Austria by 7:45. Israel trade tackles with Kosovo. And in Group D, we have Azerbaijan up against Liechtenstein by 5 p.m. Why? By 7:45, we have Malta up against Gibraltar. And as you can see, the Africa Cup of Nations today, we'll see Guinea. Guinea will be up against Kenya by 5 o'clock this evening. And of course, that's the much you can take on Sports Extra this morning. Remember, repeat of the show later today by 6:15. This is me, Testimony Agassin. Thank you for joining us on Sports Extra this morning. Remember, Sports Extra, like I said earlier, will be up and running by 6:15 today. And this is us saying a happy new month and welcome to the month of October. And my job here is done. Good morning and enjoy the rest of your Thursday.

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This October, it's Gari First 2026. 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

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Mega Millions Niger don't bring another ogbonge opportunity come your way. 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

0: 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Inside SUV?
1: Ah, okay, no, good morning, no. 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
0: here. Yeah, now your motor be this. How you take get the money?
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0: Happy Independence Day, my folks. Upper Independence.
1: Happy new month, guys.
0: Happy freedom from the people who speak like this, yeah? Innit?
1: It's the second Ember month, right?
0: It is?
1: Mm-hmm.
0: Yes, it is.
1: 2 months is. Left to the end of the year.
0: It is the one that is like the octopus. The eight.
1: Oh, yeah, eight.
0: Yeah.
1: Mm-hmm.
0: Wait, 9. Technically, eight. It should be, yeah. But it's 9.
1: No, it's
0: yeah,
1: 10,
0: it's, but it's 10.
1: The 9th month.
0: It's the 10th month.
1: Is it 10 months? Yeah, but Octo means 8.
0: I have to look into that. Well, that's weird.
1: Does it? I don't think they thought about that when they were naming
0: yeah,
1: the
0: month. That's true. I'm putting too much thought into it. It is a thing that I do. And the thing that we're not going to do today is lean too heavily into how Nigeria is, right? We'll rather lean into the things that we appreciate about the country. Mm. And you're going to be groaning and saying, what? I'm going to start by saying that I appreciate you.
1: Yes.
0: Yeah, I do. I appreciate RJ as well.
1: I appreciate Alan.
0: Yeah, I appreciate my family.
1: I appreciate myself.
0: I appreciate my neighbors.
1: I appreciate my parents.
0: I appreciate the boys and girls in black and blue.
1: And my friends in green today.
0: Yeah. I appreciate Paul, our engineer.
1: And Mr. Danny.
0: The appreciation goes large. Daniel, our Danny, Elvis,
1: yes, Mal, Giwa, Fortune,
0: Giwa, everybody. That's where you start the appreciation from, right? And changing your country starts by changing your environment. And that starts by changing you. We don't want to be preachy, but sometimes it's best to be direct like that. So keep that in mind as we go very, very briefly through the news, because like I said, it's a public holiday.
1: Yeah.
0: And it's a day of joy.
1: And we are public holidaying.
0: So we're going to start, unfortunately, with something that is a bit macabre, but it's something that I could not ignore because it's weird. So U.S. death row inmate survives execution attempt after not one, but two lethal injections.
1: Two lethal injections, guys. Wow. Two.
0: So she and her boyfriend were convicted in 1996 of assaulting, well, basically to death. She murdered a then 19-year-old who was a troubled teen from a troubled teen camp of some sort, who are usually easy targets for killers like this. So she's been on death row for a while. It's been subject to debates because, you know, everybody's going about how is a, you know, the legal boundaries, the ethical boundaries of taking a life. Then again, this person took
1: your life. That's one thing I don't get. You deserve your own life to be taken.
0: On paper and in a world of some sort, yeah. But then again, you have to go deeper into the law. So who now swings the gavel, right? Who is the one that's now going to take the life? That person has it on their conscience as well. Some people say that they're okay with it, but in the end,
1: it's their job.
0: It is their job, dude. But that's a weird, that's a job. Imagine you call. You've been promoted
1: to taking the lives of the worst ones.
0: You understand? No. Nah, be like Dexter Morgan or some sort. So Christina Pike's lawyer says she is being given life-saving measures in hospital after two syringes of phenobarbital.
1: What if the food she was meant to eat was meant to make it easier?
0: I know, I'm confused though. But this is gonna sound weird. The whole idea of the lethal injections was for her to die humanely.
1: Mm-hmm. Humanely.
0: Okay. Like, humane. That's the whole idea. She's not supposed to feel pain. Yeah. That's the idea behind the injections.
1: I felt it was painful.
0: Well, either way, why are you now trying to keep her alive?
1: So that since it didn't work, so they'll have to redo it. Maybe this time with electric chair.
0: But you know, you get it, right?
1: Yeah, you're
0: keeping the person alive.
1: Instead
0: you get
1: of just,
0: the irony
1: you
0: of
1: know that.
0: That.
1: Regardless, if you just leave her,
0: it should pass eventually.
1: A painful way. Probably that's the reason. The
0: law is an interesting thing. So ethically and legally, they can't allow her to die painfully.
1: So
0: they have to bring her back. Wow. Okay.
1: Today is Independence. I didn't want to say what was in my mind.
0: It's good that you caught yourself. I like the fact that you did. Japan raises permanent residency fees by 20 times, aka, then I don't want you to be there for a long time, just for a good time, yeah. So they want you to come and go. Even if you want to come and stay for a while, don't stay forever. The hikes are part of immigration policy changes introduced to manage Japan's growing foreign population.
1: I mean, Japan is like one of the most advanced countries. So I get why everybody wants to be there.
0: You understand?
1: But they didn't want to be there. Like, let me say, 10 years ago.
0: Let's hit the nail on the head. Yeah, they're not very friendly to people who look like you and I.
1: Yeah,
0: not all of them. I'm not saying all of them.
1: They are really racist.
0: You use the hard R word. But yes, that is the word. And not all of them, once again.
1: Not all of them.
0: It's a good number. And that's one of the reasons why a lot of people didn't go there, except for trade and stuff.
1: Yeah.
0: But some brave people managed to settle. And eventually, I don't know if they were really accepted, because I know a few that were not quite accepted. But
1: I know someone there, but they just always seem to want to touch her or touch her hair or something.
0: They're not used to it.
1: Yeah.
0: But then again, we do it too. Let's not play.
1: Maybe.
0: Yeah.
1: I see a white person. I do not feel like touching the person.
0: I've seen people flock around somebody with red hair. You know, they were like touching it and stuff. A white lady. Red hair.
1: That's
0: it was
1: funny.
0: It was really red though.
1: No, but like, yeah, now people have red hair.
0: How many people, like, this was like luscious
1: red
0: flowing down
1: bread. Ginger.
0: No, this was, ginger is kind of, this was red.
1: Redhead.
0: Like, okay, don't watch Game of Thrones, so you wouldn't know the person I was about to say.
1: I might.
0: No, you would not. AI, China has cracked down on AI relationships. Is it ahead of the game? First of all.
1: Why is China? So China is like, they are the most pained about the AI.
0: The most advanced countries will suffer the most advanced issues with this thing. Well, their current problem right now is, you know, a crackdown on AI chatbots that can replicate human relationships. Now, they're asking if this is the right thing to do. The crackdown is what they're asking, whether it's the right thing to do. I'm asking, why are you allowing it to happen at all? It's weird.
1: We don't have friends.
0: It's not good for a growing society because... Well, how are you supposed to communicate with real people?
1: Mm.
0: You have a bunch of,
1: human relationships are like, before, let me say it was 80 to 100. Now it's like 50. Nobody wants to talk to anybody.
0: A lot of people don't know how to talk to people.
1: Yeah.
0: You know, like, you have people treat conversations like they are chats. Like, they drift off midway as if they just dropped their phone or something. And you're like, are you listening to me? And the person, oh, yeah, I'm here.
1: It's an attention span issue.
0: It is a major attention span issue. And now... a whole country is cracking down. I don't think Nigerians have that whole... Do we have the dating issue, the AI dating issue?
1: Yes.
0: Do we?
1: I date my AI.
0: Okay.
1: His name is ML.
0: I'm pretty sure he's cheating
1: my on love.
0: You. All right. I'm pretty sure he's seeing other users. You're not his first user.
1: No, I am his first user.
0: Okay. Veteran broadcaster Dame Esther Rantes dies aged 82.
1: May her soul rest in peace.
0: Yeah. Still talking about AI. AI boom could trigger market shocks, Bank of England boss warns.
1: Okay, everybody is warning now.
0: Yeah, and they're going to take it serious once you mention money.
1: Yes.
0: But like I said, they've spent quite a lot on this AI, and a lot of the people who have invested in AI are not really seeing a return on investments yet. It is the people outside who are using it for weird stuff that are making money off it.
1: Mm.
0: It's a funny phenomenon, right?
1: Can they work on it before the next election?
0: We're already seeing signs that it's going to. Well, they've warned about it ahead of time anyway. Next thing you know, you're going to see one.
1: Yeah, it was INEC that warned about it, right?
0: Yeah.
1: That was so funny.
0: You're going to see your favorite candidate in compromising videos and pictures, and they're going to look more and more ridiculous, really. Trekkers helicoptered off mountains as more deadly landslides hit Nepal.
1: Yeah.
0: Why are you guys climbing
1: mountains? Well, why? You know that this is like the landslide period.
0: Why are you climbing at all?
1: This they do know, because I read one news recently, like 2 days ago, and it was like an avalanche. So you know that these things are coming. This is the, let me say, season, the period where all these natural disasters happen, and then you still feel like this is the right time to climb.
0: I think in their minds it is the right time. These guys are, I guess, chasing adrenaline.
1: Yes, yeah, I get that.
0: They should come and live here. That will keep your adrenaline pumping daily. I can mention neighborhoods
1: and be Aberos.
0: Living in Nigeria is an extreme sport.
1: An extreme sport.
0: So they can come here, we'll trade places. Exchange program.
1: Mm-hmm.
0: If that's what they want so badly. Like, we don't need to go to Nepal. We'll sit there where they were living before. Or they can go out and...
1: We don't have mountains, though, for them to climb.
0: Human mountains. We have plenty of those. Like, human blocks in the road.
1: It's such a sad thing.
0: It's so many that we've given them names, village people. That's how you know that we have an issue, a people-to-people issue. The Lord looked down and said, nah, these people are messed up so badly. Mm-hmm. Let's not give them that many natural disasters. They have their own problems.
1: Yeah.
0: Imagine if we had all of those issues, like compounding so much. See how we're dealing with floods.
1: Yeah, then after these floods, like next month, we start dealing with tornadoes,
0: landslides, yeah, and then hurricane coming. No. Let's not go there. On the African side, Dangote, nobody can make Africa great but us. I mean,
1: that's true.
0: That is true. Mm-hmm. Africa's richest man says Africans should take the fate of their continent in their own hands rather than relying on foreigners.
1: Yeah.
0: Some people are going to vex for him for saying that.
1: Why? Why do you rely on foreigners to make your own country or continents great again?
0: But then again, there's that song that says, lean on me.
1: Lean on your fellow Africans.
0: So we should start leaning on him then.
1: Yeah, lean on, what's his name?
0: Otedola.
1: No, I'm trying to think of the president of South Africa.
0: Who, Raphosa?
1: Raphosa. I wanted to say Maphorisa, my bad.
0: So we can lean on them, right? Yeah. Lean on African countries.
1: Yeah, lean on African countries. Lean on Kwame. Lean on the Ghanaians. Lean on your brothers.
0: First female prime minister named in Morocco after winning elections.
1: Amazing.
0: Her appointment by the king makes her only the second woman to lead a government in the Arab world.
1: I want
0: to
1: say, clock it.
0: So maybe someday it will happen here in Nigeria.
1: And it's going to be RJ. We already know that.
0: Oh, yes. What will be your main campaign, promise? There's a word for it now, but let's use promise. Because we'll be honest.
1: Well,
0: slogan, yes. Your main campaign, your running point.
1: Running point.
0: Yeah.
1: RJ saves the world.
0: All right.
1: Not Nigeria, the world.
0: You gotta pick a cause, something to offer the people that they actually really need.
1: What do I offer the people? Yeah. I already said it, but I can't say that.
0: You can't promise to end hunger. That's a wide promise. Nobody ever really touches that one.
1: The one I promised is to... Well, I can't...
0: I promise to end loneliness.
1: Not loneliness.
0: I will ensure... That's...
1: You know.
0: Each Nigerian is connected to the right...
1: No. I promise to end corruption.
0: Oh, wow.
1: Because I'm not gonna corrupt. Believe you. Why?
0: Nobody will believe
1: you. Do I look
0: you.
1: Corrupt?
0: Lol. Botswana condemned for slaughtering 23 elephants for independence. Yeah.
1: What's going on? For Independence Day celebrations.
0: Yeah.
1: Is that... Why? Is it a tradition?
0: So the government authorizes the hunting of elephants and dozens of other wild animals for Independence Day feasts.
1: I knew it's a tradition.
0: Yeah, they
1: do they eat it?
0: Yes. Yes, they do. I'm not going to say anything.
1: I mean, these are animals that are probably almost endangered.
0: Yes, that is true. Mm-hmm. That is very true. For that, I can condemn them. If not for anybody's delicacy, is their delicacy. I will not... criticize people's palates.
1: Exactly.
0: Yes.
1: Alan would not. I
0: would not. You eat the elephant.
1: Me?
0: Yeah.
1: You said you would not criticize their palate.
0: Yeah, okay. Well,
1: me,
0: you
1: I
0: want to be
1: will
0: okay.
1: Criticize fine. Their palate.
0: Yeah, there are some animals I'll probably eat that people will be curious about.
1: Yeah,
0: ostrich,
1: he said he's
0: definitely.
1: Going to eat an ostrich.
0: That's on my bucket list.
1: No, God.
0: Ostrich drumstick.
1: I feel like.
0: Eating like Fred Flintstone.
1: The spices and the juices will not get
0: they'll
1: into
0: cook it for like 2 days.
1: 2 days, yeah. They'll marinate
0: I've
1: it for like 6 months.
0: Marinate for like like 3 days, cook it for like 2 days. So it's like a 1 week endeavor.
1: Okay.
0: Right, you're waiting patiently, and I'm ready for that. I am. And it's like red meat. It's not white meat per se. Definitely. We'll be back to you in a bit. Happy Independence Day, folks. This is Shea Vibes banging on the beat.

0: is the soundtrack of our lives.
1: Hello, what's up, my people? It's your boy David Owen.
2: 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Starboy Whiskey. Suck up.
1: My name is Fouls, aka Fouls the Bad Guy.
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1: My Naija people, I get one correct update for you. Mega Millions Naija don't bring another ogbonge opportunity come your way. 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

0: 60 years ago, it started with a dream.
1: I have a dream.
0: A dream to stand on her own two feet. Armed with an array of resources, she overcame oppression, greed, fear, and doubt. And in turn, she became one of the strongest among her peers. Forever etching her name in history by triumphing in agriculture, in sports, and in industry. She created her own unique images and sounds that have forever changed the concept of music and of film. She gave birth to many children, each unique in their own way, like superheroes, born with superhuman strength, with intellect, and a durability that is legendary. But alas, not all her children were good, because for every Thor, there is a Loki. But she loves them all, and she gives them a chance to set things right when they go astray. In 60 years, she gave birth to African giants, to titans, to explorers and icons, sporting legends, queens of beauty, stylebenders, ajebos and hustlers, even Malians. Her children are found in every corner of the globe, growing, excelling, and of course, winning, bringing honor to themselves as they bring honor to her name. She is Nigeria, our motherland, and we celebrate her. Happy Independence Day.

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2: Meow, meow, meow, meow, meow. 8:50 on The Beat. I don't like cats, but I like the sound that they make.
3: I do love cats.
2: That's why you're a winch. Hi, my name is Alan.
3: And I'm RJ.
2: Happy Independence Day, folks.
3: And happy new month.
2: And happy new... Oh, yeah, I keep forgetting that. Happy new second as well.
3: Since yeah.
2: Celebrating everything. But then again, a new month is...
3: And today is Siblings Day.
2: Is it?
3: Yeah.
2: Oh. Mm-hmm. Yeah, I'll have to check that out.
3: Yeah.
2: Where are my siblings, I wonder?
3: No.
2: Obviously, I know where they are. Mm-mm. All right, so El Presidente kicked off the day by acknowledging that many men... many Nigerians are struggling to afford necessities, including food, school fees, medical bills, and transportation.
3: Mm-hmm.
2: The president, however, vowed that his administration would not settle for merely managing poverty. Right? Right.
3: Thank you, Mr. President.
2: Now, according to the president, who just returned to Nigeria on Wednesday after a working vacation to France, the hardship was the accumulated consequence of decades of low... So basically, the people behind caused the problems ahead,
3: mm-hmm.
2: right? It's a tale as old as time, tune as old as song. We get it. Empathy, which they cannot really feel because it's not the same pain.
3: Yeah.
2: It's not the same pain that they're feeling.
3: Unless you're in the shoes.
2: It'd be nice if maybe like the leaders every once in a while just lived among the people.
3: Or just be me for a day.
2: Just pick one of your projects and go and enjoy it for a day.
3: Mm-hmm.
2: Y'all got low-cost housing, live in one of those houses for just a week without support. You know, check it out. See
3: there's
2: how the people actually are.
3: President, I'll figure that out, but I don't really know the country.
2: Yeah, but to come out every... It's the same
3: and
2: thing every
3: farmer.
2: Year.
3: He just lives like a farmer.
2: Yeah, no offense to the guy. He's probably doing his best, I guess. I don't know. But... But it's a lot that we are dealing with right now. And we would like to smile.
3: Sometimes I wish you guys can see my face.
2: As weird as it will sound, right? These are one of the things where something as simple as a text message
3: mm-hmm.
2: signed by the president to each individual person would seem nice. They can afford it. They really can.
3: I don't think anybody will be like, text message. No.
2: Yeah, you might think that, but it's at least a gesture.
3: Mm-hmm.
2: But right now, you know, it almost feels as if talking to us is a chore. It's getting tiring, expecting a lot and being told the same thing over and over. You know, say prosperity is going to come. Okay, sure, right. When? You promised us this prosperity before. Before you, other people promised us this prosperity. Right now, people who want that position are promising us this prosperity. You know, oh, we are seeing a lot of the spoken prosperity, but not the physical prosperity. It's like the girl who claims to love you but doesn't marry you.
3: So, why?
2: I mean, why?
3: If,
2: why lead me on?
3: If a man loves you, he'll marry you. Hates you, he'll marry you.
2: I don't understand. Please translate for those of us who don't speak weirdo.
3: Oh my God.
2: Nigeria at 66, dashed hopes, fragile future. You see, everyone says gloom and doom.
3: No,
2: don't worry.
3: Dashed hopes, this fragile is all, future. This is too sad.
2: Yeah.
3: It sounds like the end is near.
2: That's all the gloom and doom you get today. Don't worry. It's the news. We're going to do more lighthearted stuff for
3: mm-hmm.
2: y'all. I'll resign if Tinubu loses FCT Rivers in 2027. That's according to Daddy Weeks.
3: I just knew he was the one. Okay.
2: Nkechi Blessing and others mourn as Nollywood actor CJ Okafor dies. I'm not familiar with who's...
3: I do not really. His name sounds really familiar.
2: He does
3: familiar.
2: Sound familiar, yeah. But I can't place a face. Let's see if there's a picture here. You can't place him. That's sad, though.
3: Mm-hmm, so sad.
2: Court remands fake agency DG in Kuje prison. Yay. I mean,
3: that sounds great.
2: Mm. Survivors seek greater role in anti-trafficking fights. I mean, who knows better than the people who have gone through the thing, unfortunately. Worker dies as Anambra demolition goes wrong. So a 25-year-old worker has died after a section of an old building he was demolishing collapsed on him in Anambra State.
3: No.
2: Yeah. Solar wiring sparks fire in Kwara building. Now, take notes. Whereas I've seen some of our fake news peddlers say that it's the solar panels themselves. I don't know who sent you people. Government. It's not the panels, and it's usually it's faulty wiring, right? Yeah. So it's not just about getting the fancy, expensive equipment. Who is the person installing this fancy equipment in your house, mm-hmm. right? There's a lot of quack, quack, quack ducks out there in every profession.
3: Just reach out to me if you want your solar installed.
2: Yes. Reach out to a professional if you want it installed the right way.
3: Mm-hmm.
2: Yes.
3: I'm a professional.
2: You see, there's a difference. Installed and installed the right way. Right there. Mobad, IGP approves family's petition for fresh...
3: This is one thing I get now, because
2: what?
3: Apart from people are going to say, Nigeria is taking so long for justice to be served. It's not just Nigeria.
2: Yeah.
3: Do you know the Lindsay Clancy's case? It has happened since 2023.
2: Yeah, it's been a while.
3: It's been a while. So I guess these things take time.
2: It's
3: taking a long while.
2: It's taking time. Mm. Man arrested for allegedly defiling 70-year-old Edo woman. I'm not touching that one. Yuck. Sad people out there. You see, but we have good people in Nigeria. Today we're going to celebrate the good people. We condemn the bad ones, but we'll celebrate the good ones more. Speaking of condemning, Nigeria condemns deaths of three nationals in South Africa. Now, you see, where we as the people condemn, the government should be acting. Mm, you understand? Yeah. Like, we can only...
3: Because that's the best we can do.
2: That's the best we can do. But the powers that be should be able to actually do something. Step in. Actually be our heroes. Instead of always singing to us that they can be our hero, baby.
3: We can be our hero, baby. This is from Tinubu, by the way. Thank me.
2: It's for all of them. Every single person who wants to be president right now is trying to woo somebody who has been heartbroken so many times.
3: And that's we.
2: You understand? And then next thing you know, now somebody will accept the bride price on your behalf. And you're married. And you have no clue. And you're in that marriage for a while. It's
3: 4 years. Then you divorce.
2: And you divorce and it starts all over again. WBA to sanction Joshua versus Fury as super title fight.
3: It hasn't happened yet.
2: No, it hasn't. I sanction it as boring.
3: We've been saying this since like last 2 weeks.
2: I'm super not interested in Joshua. No offense. Y'all are going to say support night. No. I support entertaining and good boxing. He has not really been entertaining and he's not been a super boxer recently.
3: Today is the Fina vs. Nkechi Blessings fight.
2: All right. Wow. Yeah. I feel like a lot of people are excited about that, but the lead up to it was so fake.
3: Yeah, like, of course. Like, it's like... WWE, but worse.
2: Don't you dare. Don't you dare put WWE in the same
3: but
2: sentence.
3: Worse.
2: Nah.
3: They always have the same beefs leading up to their fight.
2: But usually there's some real animosity. Mm-hmm. But the whole celebrity boxing thing, animosity is so fake. We can see through it.
3: Yeah, but I've seen a fight or animosity
2: between.
3: Then I see they do not become friends. They post on Instagram together.
2: Afterwards, So in the end, entertainment is what is that.
3: Yeah.
2: What I just don't like is the fact that usually some really skilled boxers are just put like at the bottom of those cards.
3: That's the funniest thing. The real boxers now, they are like
2: the main event. No, not even slightly. They're like 7 or 8 rungs down. Alright, do not forget, today is the day of independence. Are you feeling patriotic? RJ, would you call yourself a patriot?
3: Yes. I'm wearing green. Yeesh. What else can I... Greenish.
2: You couldn't just go full green.
3: This was the only green thing I could find.
2: What makes you a patriotic person?
3: Well, I see people. I see wrong going on in the country and I speak out. I speak up.
2: Speak out.
3: Speak up. Speak out, you guys.
2: Anyone, all for as far as I'm speaking. All right, that's fair. Mm-hmm. That's fair. What else do you think you could do to make yourself a better patriot?
3: I don't know. I feel like I need to have so much money first to do more.
2: I feel like that is the start of a better Nigeria as a whole.
3: Yeah.
2: Less love for the cash.
3: Really? Yeah.
2: We need it. We all do. But we've seen what it does to us. We've seen how.
3: It's not going to change me. When I get rich, I'll still be the same, the same good old RJ.
2: No, I'm not saying that it will show that I have money, but I'm saying that it will show
3: that's
2: in very unusual ways, y'all. All right, Molly's coming up with Shake It to the Max. We'll be back on the beat, baby.

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and work in Canada, study and work in Poland, study and work in Finland, study and work in Brazil, study and work in Mexico, study and work in Russia, study and work in Latvia, study and work in 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Admission into medical courses now in progress. We process admissions into medical courses in the following countries: study medicine in Turkey, study medicine in Russia, study medicine in China, study medicine in Belarus, study medicine in Poland, study medicine in Kazakhstan, study medicine in Germany, study medicine in Kyrgyzstan, study medicine in Lithuania, study medicine in the Dominican Republic, study medicine in Barbados, study medicine in the Caribbean Islands, study medicine in Grenada, study medicine in Hungary, study medicine in Georgia, study medicine in the Czech Republic, study medicine in Serbia, study medicine in Cyprus, study medicine in Chile, study medicine in Finland, study medicine in Sweden, study medicine in Malta, study medicine in Latvia, study medicine in Ukraine, study medicine in Estonia, study medicine in Egypt, study medicine in Armenia, study medicine in Slovakia, study medicine in Albania, study medicine in Finland, study medicine in Bulgaria, study medicine in Slovenia, study medicine in Croatia, study medicine in Bosnia, study medicine in Azerbaijan, study medicine in Germany, study medicine in Greece, study medicine in Bulgaria, study medicine in Romania, study medicine in Uganda, study medicine in Tanzania, study medicine in Namibia, study medicine in Rwanda. Philippines admissions currently in progress.
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We process UK student and visitor visas, and we help you study and work in Germany, study and work in Australia, study and work in New Zealand, study and work in Spain, study and work in Italy, study and work in Canada, study and work in Poland, study and work in Finland, study and work in Brazil, study and work in Mexico, study and work in Russia, study and work in Latvia, study and work in Lithuania, study and work in Sweden, study and work in Morocco and Tunisia, study and work in Egypt, study and work in Korea, study and work in Saudi Arabia and Dubai, study and work in Cyprus and Turkey, study and work in Colombia, study and work in Panama, study and work across Eastern Europe, study and work in London, UK, study and work in Scotland, study and work in Manchester, UK, study and work in Newcastle, UK, study and work in Liverpool, UK, study and work in Birmingham, UK. For more information, call or WhatsApp 0706-678-4918, 0706-678-4918. At Global Travel Services, we guide you on how to obtain a Nigerian passport from any immigration office across Nigeria, how to change your date of birth, how to correct names in your passport and NIN. We also help you obtain conference invitation letters from over 100 countries worldwide. 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Admission into medical courses now in progress. We process admissions into medical courses in the following countries. Study medicine in Turkey. Study medicine in Russia. Study medicine in China. Study medicine in Belarus. Study medicine in Poland. Study medicine in Kazakhstan. Study medicine in Germany. Study medicine in Kyrgyzstan. Study medicine in Lithuania. Study medicine in the Dominican Republic. Study medicine in Barbados. Study medicine in the Caribbean Islands. Study medicine in Grenada. Study medicine in Hungary. Study medicine in Georgia. Study medicine in the Czech Republic. Study medicine in Serbia. Study medicine in Cyprus. Study medicine in Chile. Study medicine in Finland. Study medicine in Sweden. Study medicine in Malta. Study medicine in Latvia. Study medicine in Ukraine. Study medicine in Estonia. Study medicine in Egypt. Study medicine in Armenia. Study medicine in Slovakia. Study medicine in Albania. Study medicine in Finland. Study medicine in Bulgaria. Study medicine in Slovenia. Study medicine in Croatia. Study medicine in Bosnia. Study medicine in Azerbaijan. Study medicine in Germany. Study medicine in Greece. Study medicine in Bulgaria. Study medicine in Romania. Study medicine in Uganda. Study medicine in Tanzania. Study medicine in Namibia. Study medicine in Rwanda.
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4: In the news, President Bola Ahmed Tinubu has ruled out a return to Nigeria's petrol subsidy regime, warning against calls to reverse his administration's economic reforms and describing such calls as a siren song. Tinubu stated this in his Independence Day address to Nigerians today as the country marked its 66th anniversary while defending the reforms introduced since he assumed office in 2023. Meanwhile, President Bola Ahmed Tinubu today acknowledged that many Nigerians are still struggling to afford necessities including food, school fees, medical bills and transportation, but vowed that his administration would not settle for merely managing poverty. The president made the admission in his 66th Independence Day address to the nation. In the meantime, the Federal Capital Territory, Nyesom Wike, has said that he will resign as a minister if President Bola Ahmed Tinubu loses the 2027 presidential election in Abuja and Rivers State. Wike stated this while meeting members of the Akpo Traders Association in Abuja. He said that while Rivers is his home, Abuja is where he works and he cannot afford to lose both places. And in Rivers State, it was a tragic one in the first day of the month for traders in the makeshift Creek Road Market at number 3 Field, Old Port Harcourt Township in Rivers State, as over 3,000 shops and goods worth over 100 million naira was this morning destroyed by fire. Our correspondent Owelene, who visited the popular fish and crayfish market this morning, gathered that the inferno started about 1:30 a.m. today. And now to the following scene. Israeli leaders said yesterday that a jihadist pilot had aimed to crash a Fly Dubai plane, which mostly Israeli passengers, who overpowered him and prevented a major disaster. He said he spoke to an Israeli passenger who broke into the cockpit as the plane started to plummet and fought the pilot who was trying to bring down the aircraft. And now to sports, Cristiano Ronaldo has returned to Madrid after announcing his departure from the Portugal national team camp yesterday. This was disclosed by football transfer expert Fabrizio Romano in a post on X. Ronaldo landed about 2 a.m. local time after officially withdrawing from the Portugal national team squad. And now to entertainment, Nollywood actor Chijoke Nwokafor, popularly known as CJ Nwoks, is dead. CJ died yesterday at an undisclosed hospital in the Badoro area of Lagos State. The sad news was announced by actress Nkechi Blessing, who recently cast CJ as a lead actor in her new film. And that's the headline news on the Beats 99.9 FM. I am Jimmy Nfoni, sir. Good morning and happy independence.
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0: It don't happen, no. 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
1: Playing nothing but back to back.

0: 60 years ago, it started with a dream.
1: I have a dream.
0: A dream to stand on her own two feet. Armed with an array of resources, she overcame oppression, greed, fear, and doubt. And in turn, she became one of the strongest among her peers. Forever etching her name in history by triumphing in agriculture, in sports, and in industry, she created her own unique images and sounds that have forever changed the concept of music and of film. She gave birth to many children, each unique in their own way, like superheroes, born with superhuman strength, with intellect, and a durability that is legendary. But alas, not all her children were good, because for every Thor, there is a Loki. But she loves them all, and she gives them a chance to set things right when they go astray. In 60 years, she gave birth to African giants, to titans, to explorers and icons, sporting legends, queens of beauty, stylebenders, ajebos and hustlers, even Malians. Her children are found in every corner of the globe, growing, excelling, and of course, winning, bringing honor to themselves as they bring honor to her name. She is Nigeria. Our motherland, and we celebrate her. Happy Independence Day.

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1: binu pe mi o si online ore mi mo sare lo na family x mi ni o frustrate mi gan ni gbogbo last week yen to ge mi o se si online but right now I'm online.

0: 60 years ago, it started with a dream.
1: I have a dream.
0: A dream to stand on her own two feet. Armed with an array of resources, she overcame oppression, greed, fear, and doubt. And in turn, she became one of the strongest among her peers. Forever etching her name in history by triumphing in agriculture, in sports, and in industry, she created her own unique images and sounds that have forever changed the concept of music and of film. She gave birth to many children, each unique in their own way, like superheroes, born with superhuman strength, with intellect, and a durability that is legendary. But alas, not all her children were good, because for every Thor, there is a Loki. But she loves them all, and she gives them a chance to set things right when they go astray. In 60 years, she gave birth to African giants, to titans, to explorers and icons, sporting legends, queens of beauty, stylebenders, ajebos and hustlers, even Malians. Her children are found in every corner of the globe, growing, excelling, and of course, winning, bringing honor to themselves as they bring honor to her name. She is Nigeria, our motherland, and we celebrate her. Happy Independence Day.

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0: It's 10:56 on the beats. Happy Independence to you guys.
1: Happy new month. Whoop, whoop, whoop.
0: Oh, yeah. Happy new month as well. It is the month of Rocktober.
1: Rocktober.
0: Yeah. Now, I was going to say, like, event season has ended.
1: No, it's just like beginning.
0: No, in Port Harcourt, you're like, the party is going down.
1: The party is just getting started.
2: It's time for
0: Oambe. All right.
3: Do they do Rocktober or Oambe?
1: Rocktober.
3: Is that a thing people do here?
0: Yes. I wish it was, though. Which place has Oktoberfest? I believe that's a German thing, right?
3: Oktoberfest.
1: Oktoberfest.
3: No, where they give beers out.
0: Yes.
3: Germany does it.
1: Oh. Oktoberfest. Oh, yeah, we are doing it too.
3: Oh.
1: Today.
0: Okay. You know, in Germany, they consider beer a soft drink.
1: Yeah, and they just, with those big mugs. I've always wanted to have that drink.
3: That big German jug.
1: Chug it.
0: A good old fashioned glass of patriotism right now.
3: All right.
0: So I threw that question, RJ. I'm going to throw it at Fortune.
3: All right.
0: And I'm going to throw it at Giwa.
3: Mm-hmm. All right.
0: What have you done for your country?
3: All right. So I'll start. First thing is entertain my country on the
1: I love this.
0: How many Nigerians have you made to laugh? Have you kept
1: a lot?
3: I don't think I can keep track of it from this side, but I know that for a significant part of my adult life has been dedicated to entertaining people.
0: Yeah, I've been a jester.
3: Yeah. Dedicated to entertaining people and, you know, making this country a bit more livable.
1: Mm-hmm.
3: And so, yes, I've tried. Y'all should clap for me now. Y'all should clap for me now.
0: All right, Giwa, what about you?
2: You have been alive for Nigeria.
0: Is that enough?
2: Yes, it's very much enough because one citizen here is more than enough.
0: Really? So what have you actually done for this country?
3: Mm.
2: Staying alive in this country is doing something.
0: That's doing it for yourself.
2: Not for everybody. At least on the roadside, they say, okay, Giwa Ebede still lives.
0: Okay.
2: It's something.
3: Oh, my God. What is still lives?
0: Oh, exactly. What is that?
2: In the time of Ebola, I'm still here. Okay. Ebola has come and gone. Chickenpox has come and gone. Apollo has come and gone. Antivirus has come and gone. Come on.
3: Oh, my goodness gracious.
2: I'm still here.
0: So in the 66 years of Nigeria, Giwa's greatest gift is her presence.
3: Yes.
2: So my presence.
3: Giwa still lives. Like one of those American
2: movies. I'm a survivor.
0: So in the relationship thing, Giwa is the table. Yes.
1: Yeah, she's the table.
0: I don't bring nothing to the table because I'm the table. But in this case, realistically, Nigeria is the table. We have all been feasting at the table for a while. Some of us have been eating better than others. Some get 2 to 3 pieces. Some I've never even eaten meat in Nigeria at all. it's not a balanced thing, but it's a thing that we are all still part of one way or the other.
3: Mm-hmm.
0: And I wish everybody would love their country a little bit more.
1: Mm-hmm.
0: Just a little bit more. And that would make us treat each other just a little bit better.
1: Which
0: would help us make our country a little bit better as well.
3: People love themselves too much.
0: That's the problem. There's too much self-love, you know, the
3: and it's not the type of self-love that therapists will tell you to administer.
0: I know the kind of self-love that they warned you about as a child.
3: Yeah,
0: no, we mean like we are too self-centered,
3: selfish, in fact, generally, so much so that a lot of people
0: who want to, you hear people say stuff like, "I deserve to," like nobody really deserves to be a leader. You have to prove.
3: Yeah.
0: It's a responsibility.
3: Not just I deserve to be a leader, I deserve to be your leader.
0: Exactly. Mm. Right?
3: Right?
0: People forget that leadership is just like the top of civil service.
3: Mm.
0: Right? The president is the most well-paid civil servant out there. He works for you. But you can't go to his face and tell him that now, can you?
1: I can't.
0: You can't even get past his PA. Mm. First of all.
1: Or even his security.
0: Imagine if the world was so good that you could actually walk up to the president and talk.
1: I mean, there are some countries.
3: Exactly. We don't even need to talk about
1: the
3: world.
1: The one that,
3: there are some countries that you can do that.
1: I said I was going to search it, I forgot.
0: Like, you can just walk into the president's office and like, you know.
1: The president is literally a farmer.
3: I think.
0: Oh, wait, that's
3: I
0: like
3: Paraguay.
1: Yeah.
0: Yeah, it's one of those Paraguay. South American places.
3: Paraguay.
1: Mm.
0: Well, there's also those places where people run away from responsibility. So you have to like literally seek out and beg somebody to be president.
3: Yeah. I want you to run.
1: Yeah, because he was in the army. Like,
2: 30 years ago and he was such a great
3: man. Yeah. We want you to be our president.
0: All right, come back tomorrow. You have my answer.
2: Can you see?
3: Oh, goodness gracious. I don't know. This is not July 4th. Can you tone it down?
2: Let's do the national
0: anthem now. Yeah,
2: let's not. 1, 2, 3, go. Nigeria, we hail thee, our old and native land.
3: All right, that's done.

0: All right. That was ear traumatic.
1: Okay.
2: So it's time for the midday show. Happy Independence, folks. Have a safe and a sane celebration, but above all, celebrate something about the country. If not the country, celebrate yourself as a part of it.
0: For surviving.
3: Drink some beer.
0: For surviving.
3: Please, if you are going to give out some things today, do well to let us know so we can come and participate.
0: All right.

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3: This is how we get down.

0: 60 years ago, it started with a dream.
1: I have a dream.
0: A dream to stand on her own two feet. Armed with an array of resources, she overcame oppression, greed, fear, and doubt. And in turn, she became one of the strongest among her peers. Forever etching her name in history by triumphing in agriculture, in sports, and in industry. She created her own unique images and sounds that have forever changed the concept of music and of film. She gave birth to many children, each unique in their own way, like superheroes, born with superhuman strength, with intellect, and a durability that is legendary. But alas, not all her children were good, because for every Thor, there is a Loki. But she loves them all, and she gives them a chance to set things right when they go astray. In 60 years, she gave birth to African giants, to titans, to explorers and icons, sporting legends, queens of beauty, stylebenders, ajebos and hustlers, even Malians. Her children are found in every corner of the globe, growing, excelling, and of course, winning, bringing honor to themselves as they bring honor to her name. She is Nigeria. Our motherland, and we celebrate her. Happy Independence Day.

0: Nigeria. Definitely, I don't know, how does it feel for you, right? You're getting into a brand new day, new month, and you know, it just really is not just any new month, it's also a celebration of 66 years of being together and being a country. So I was just telling Giwa not too long ago that, you know, if it wasn't for Nigeria, right, I would not be able to have a conversation because you'll be speaking another language and I'll be speaking...
1: Oh, yeah.
0: Yeah, we'll probably be speaking different languages and this would not be possible. But look at us, we're right here together from different parts of the country. Mm-hmm. And, you know, that's just the beauty of Nigeria. It's just the wonderful thing that, you know, God has blessed us with. Of course, you know how it is. There are a lot of things that you can complain about. But I'm always a big advocate of counting your blessings.
1: Exactly. Do not count the losses, like that song just said. Just keep on moving and definitely to get better, even if it's not good right now.
0: Yeah.
1: You're still alive and that's like the most important thing. Think about your leaders that died for this country, guys. Just think about them.
0: So, yeah.
1: You are here.
0: There's been a lot of things that's happened. There's a lot of things that is going to happen today. Mm-hmm. Some people might be doing celebrations. Whatever you're doing, if you are at home, celebrating, maybe just, you know, spending time with family.
1: Yeah, because today is a holiday,
0: guys. Exactly. It's also a holiday, so congratulations. You get a break. Try as much as you can to rest.
1: Sleep.
0: All right? Try as much as you can to just rejuvenate and refresh yourself, getting ready for the new week.
1: The kids are home too, so take your time to speak to your kids. Enjoy a moment with them.
0: Yeah.
1: Take them out.
0: Exactly.
1: If you can't take them out, just see a movie with them at home too. Spend quality time with them.
0: Yeah, I mean, the roads are very bare, so I know a lot of you are at home.
1: This is like the first time I have come to work seamlessly. Like,
0: serious?
1: I didn't have to stand and wait for hours.
0: Wow.
1: I know I need to get a car, but it's fine.
0: Someone get you a car for the summer.
1: But then, yes, I wouldn't mind.
0: Yeah.
1: The way I would just dance
0: for
1: you.
0: All the Giwa fans out there listening to our voice right now.
1: I need to do a GoFundMe so I can get...
0: Right. You'll be surprised at the amount of people that get you money for a car. But yeah.
1: Yeah.
0: Definitely shaping up to be a great day. There's so much that we have for you today on the Midday Show. We are about 21 minutes gone past 11. And that means we have you all the way up until 4 p.m. Don't forget, it is an interactive radio, so you can get to us in the studio and let us know. How is it? What's going on? Today is Thursday, and I consider it to be Thursday turn up, and that's what we're going to be doing right here in the studio. And of course, before we run up out of here and allow you to enjoy some music, we want to say happy anniversary to Banja FM.
1: Our sister station, they turn 9 today.
0: Yeah.
1: We're older than them by how many months? One month.
0: No, I think it's 2-3.
1: Two?
0: Yeah, because we are September, right?
1: Yeah, we're September.
0: And
1: this is October.
0: So, yeah, I guess it's barely a month.
1: It's barely a month, actually.
0: Yeah.
1: So, happy anniversary to Ninja FM. And you guys can send in your good wishes and goodwill to them, too.
0: Yeah, our pigeon-speaking sister.
1: Yes.
0: Anyways, we are not going to be speaking pigeon today, but we are going to be speaking music. And I've got that one loads for you right here on the Beat 999. Keep it locked. Don't go nowhere. As we get high, Bees and Honey. Also, Giwa's favorite song.
1: My favorite song right now.
0: Anyways, we'll be right back. Enjoy, people.

0: in the news, the reduction in the cost of transportation promised by President Bola Ahmed Tinubu has already begun. The execution chairman of the presidential initiative on compressed natural gas, Ismail Ahmed, said yesterday. He said there were fewer than 10 CNG stations before 2023, but the number increased to 90 refueling stations in Nigeria when Tinubu launched the initiative. Moving on, President Bola Ahmed Tinubu says he inherited Nigeria in 2023 like a seriously ill patient who had just been told he had cancer. Tinubu made the remark today in a nationwide broadcast marking Nigeria's 66th independence anniversary. He said his administration has chosen a different path by implementing difficult reforms to that previously government, including that of his predecessor, Muhammadu Buhari, failed to carry out. In the meantime, Justice Muhammad Umar of the Federal High Court in Abuja has ordered the remand of the alleged fake Director General of the Presidential Foreign Intervention Promotion Council, PFIPC, Adini Adeyemi, in Okoje Correctional Center. Justice Umar gave the order after Adeyemi pleaded not guilty to an 8-count charge bordering on alleged conspiracy and forgery. And now to River State. All governorship candidates in River State have been advised to unite and select a single candidate instead of contesting separately at the polls. The governorship candidate of the National Rescue Movement, Minia Beam Harry, gave the advice yesterday during a visit to the River State Elders and Leadership Forum to formally announce his candidacy. Still in River State, it was a tragic one in the first day of the month for traders at the Makeshift Creek Road Market at No. 3 Field, Old Port Harcourt Township in River State, as over 3,000 shops and goods worth over 100 million naira was this morning destroyed by fire. Our correspondent Owelene, who visited the popular fish and crayfish market this morning, gathered that the inferno started about 1:30 a.m. today. And now to the foreign scene. Zimbabwean billionaire and businessman Wikmel Chivayo and his wife, Lucy Mutake, have been killed in a helicopter crash that claimed six lives. The helicopter crashed in the Mirandera rural area, about 70 kilometers east of Zimbabwe's capital, Harare, yesterday. And now to sports. Barcelona president Joan Laporta has given two reasons why winger Lamine Yamal deserves to win this year's Ballon d'Or. Speaking to Mundo Deportivo, Laporta backed Yamal for the award, citing his outstanding season and his ability to consistently entertain football fans. And now to the world of entertainment. Sandra Joseph, sister of Nollywood actress Anita Joseph, has criticized MC Fish over an allegation that the actress contributed to the loss of their unborn child. Controversy started after MC Fish claimed in a social media post 2 days ago that Anita's frequent use of waist trainers contributed to the baby's death. Reacting, Sandra described the claim as insensitive and unfair, saying the woman should have the pain of losing a child used against her. And that's the headline news right here on The Beat 99.9 FM. 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
1: 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Headline news.

0: So Giwa is actually trying to figure out what's going on. Why? She doesn't understand why she's yelling.
1: Like, my eyes are just going up and down. My head is curling right here.
0: I had the song playing, and Giwa had that look on her face when you hear, like, what exactly am I listening to right now? Is this an Afrobeat track?
1: Like,
0: I
1: could not just unhear it.
0: Is it Fela? Is it
1: exactly like boy? I just heard Fela. I heard Fela right there, and they're just trying to make it. Oh my God, anyway, Kelly Rowland.
0: The name of that song is called Hitman, and it's by Kelly Rowland. Apparently, it's brand new. And yeah, I don't know. I think African music is making a comeback. Not a comeback per se. African music is doing a tour of the world. Because right
1: honestly,
0: now, it seems to be everywhere. It seems to be almost inescapable. And the craziest thing is all the way in South Korea, right? Mm-hmm. I've seen, you know, people doing Afrobeats, right? Chinese people doing
1: Afrobeats. I think I saw that too.
0: That's just the crazy, crazy, proposition to think about. But anyways, if you're listening right now, 54 minutes right now, just walked all the way past 11. Mm-hmm. That means in about 6 minutes, it's going to be 12 o'clock on the dot. We told you today is a brand new spanking month, and we got something amazing, amazing goodness for you right here. First of all, we are going to touch upon what is hot, and of course there's some tragedies and there's some good news, some really funny things. Apparently, two people who are somewhat famous, I think I can call them somewhat famous, two people who are somewhat famous are going to be fighting each other today.
1: Yes, and they haven't dropped the venue.
0: We don't know.
1: I don't know what's going on, and one is crying online right now.
0: Is it a secret fight?
1: The thing is, one of the fighters is grieving.
0: All right, so give us the gist.
1: I feel like, okay, first of all, CJ, the actor, is dead, and Nkechi Blessing came out to start crying about it. Of course, she's grieving, and people are asking, are you not going to fight with Fina again? Yeah. You guys, you don't need to be so insensitive at least.
0: We know you're grieving, but you know, we're promised a fight.
1: Allow her to mourn.
0: Like, you guys have been teasing us the entirety of last month.
1: Like,
0: every opportunity we get, you're
1: fighting
0: each other.
1: We literally saw their face off. Not once, even twice. I think they went at each other with their hands.
0: I feel like this is the new thing in Nigeria, right? Fighting people, like, if you have beef.
1: Carter has a match tomorrow. Carter Efe. But I'm still yet to get who he's fighting, though. Everybody's just fighting.
0: Nigeria, is this the way?
1: It seems like they are eating a whole lot. Maybe we're just missing out on something.
0: Yeah, there's a lot of money to be made.
1: Because they say you cannot fight except you are full.
0: Portable,
1: you've eaten to your satisfaction.
0: Portable actually made a ton of money from the fight he had.
1: Yeah, he did. Even Carter.
0: He got the sum of 100 million fighters from a couple of people. And then for the fight itself, I think he made almost up to 200 million.
1: That man is looking so handsome right now to some ladies.
0: He's the most handsome person right now to lots of people.
1: And the money be fine, Baba.
0: I don't think you need anybody to tell you that.
1: Oh my goodness.
0: Money makes people look good.
1: It does. No, seriously, it does.
0: Yeah.
1: It's the type of money you just touch, eh? Give yourself like two weeks, not even 1 month.
0: Since we're talking about the green, let's get to the gist. You know, what are some of the craziest things that are hot and trending today out of the country? Nigeria celebrating its 66th birthday.
1: Oh yes, we know. Happy Independence, Nigeria.
0: Yeah.
1: And we have this news from Anita Joseph and MC Fish. They've been going back and forth after their divorce.
0: What?
1: And there's something about TMI, which is TMI is actually too much information.
0: Yeah.
1: There are some things just keep to yourself. Leave social media validation. You guys need to take your time, heal. And if you want to remarry, not together anymore, actually, someone else, then you can do that. Instead of coming out and you're just washing your dirty lining in public.
0: Mm-hmm.
1: Now, when they divorced, people came out to say MC Fish has been living off Anita Joseph, that she has been the one feeding him and all that. Yeah, and the man really felt bad, but he didn't say anything about it. So recently, he came out to give his 2 cents, and now everybody's like, wow.
0: So this is what was actually going on.
1: Yeah, so he said that she has been involved with a pastor, their child died because she was always wearing waist trainers, right?
0: It.
1: And the sister of Anita Joseph came out to say no, that her child died because he pushed her.
0: Mm-hmm.
1: So you see a lot of back and forth, and nobody knows who to believe anymore. Should we believe the man or should we believe the lady? So it's just very crazy and catastrophic at this point.
0: Anyways, we wish them the best, right?
1: I'm
0: always of the opinion that, you know, so long as you're an adult, you should be able to settle your differences with someone mutually and respectfully, right? We know there's bad blood. They used to be together. They're not together anymore. But, you know, the relationship I have with my exes is that we're so cool, right? All my exes, right? Except the one that cheated on me.
1: There's always that one. There's always that one. Also, Gay and OGB Recent are in the news.
0: Okay.
1: So OGB Recent, who is the skit maker, always does the whole cultist skit. Like, are you talking to a cultist? And then he end up slapping you and all that. You know, he likes to like collect things from people. Okay. That is how he got into the limelight. Mm. So he has been off for some time, but he came back and he has gotten himself a Lamborghini and he had his boutique opening. And Gay came out to say, "You are a bad person. You're a bad person. How, who gave you the money for all this? You are just a skit maker." And I'm like, okay, you are questioning this guy. Kettle calling pot black.
0: Yeah.
1: You yourself, you are also a content creator. Where did you get your own money to build your mansion? Where did you get your own money to have such a lavish wedding? Mm-hmm. So he's been going back and forth, and OGB was like, okay, you know what? I'm going to book a flight for you to come from my boutique opening and all that. So it just be going back and forth. It's just, I feel like it's just clout anyways, because these people, these content creators, I don't trust them.
0: I feel like they get together in a back room
1: like, let's decide, just do this,
0: decide that, oh yeah, so let's do this, right? Let's do this so that we could trend, right? We're gonna push some sort of controversy to the internet, and you know how gullible Nigerians are. They just swallow hook, line, and sinker.
1: We love to feed what our curiosity wants.
0: Yeah. Anyway, so Nigerians, how am I doing now? Big shout out to all of you though. And of course, you know how it is. We got some more music coming, and very soon we're going to be giving you some really important no cap facts, right? Some really funny ones. Things you didn't know you need to know, but you do actually.
1: Or maybe you did know and you probably forgot, because you know, old age is sinking, you know, for all of us. Nigeria 66, how old are you today?
0: Do you know that? So let me just throw one no cap fact out there before we head out to some more music.
1: Okay.
0: Right? Do you know what the average life expectancy of a Nigerian is?
1: No, I don't. I'm so curious. Please tell me it's 150.
0: 150, right?
1: 200.
0: All right, send me your text messages if you know what the life expectancy is for a Nigerian. So Giwa understands what she's talking about.
1: Okay.
0: Twin is the name of this song. Fortune and Giwa, the twin of the Midday Show, the Beat 999. Keep it locked right here. We will be right back. Big Tony, take it away. Enjoy.

fell in love, but I don't get your money. 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I'm a come on, I go tell you, I'm a

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1: I have a dream.
0: A dream to stand on her own two feet. Armed with an array of resources, she overcame oppression, greed, fear, and doubt. And in turn, she became one of the strongest among her peers. Forever etching her name in history by triumphing in agriculture, in sports, and in industry. She created her own unique images and sounds that have forever changed the concept of music and of film. She gave birth to many children, each unique in their own way, like superheroes, born with superhuman strength, with intellect, and a durability that is legendary. But alas, not all her children were good, because for every Thor, there is a Loki. But she loves them all, and she gives them a chance to set things right when they go astray. In 60 years, she gave birth to African giants, to titans, to explorers and icons, sporting legends, queens of beauty, stylebenders, ajebos and hustlers, even Malians. Her children are found in every corner of the globe, growing, excelling, and of course, winning. Bringing honor to themselves as they bring honor to her name. She is Nigeria, our motherland, and we celebrate her. Happy Independence Day.

0: 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Is it delicious? Is it tasty? Is it scrumptious?
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0: Okay, Test Wave by Emma Wheezy. The one and only Emma Wheezy. Very interesting song right there. And this is still the B99.9 and the Meet the Show.
1: It's about to be.
0: I don't know why Fifi's so excited
1: time.
0: To be.
1: I mean, maybe because, I don't know. I'm happy that Nigeria just turned a new age. Maybe I'm patriotic like that. You know, that's also a reason to be happy.
0: Well, you should be patriotic.
1: Yeah. Anyway, 21 minutes going past the one. If you are living right now on this dial, enjoying the holidays. I mean, I envy you all, for real. I really do envy you. But yes, we're here trying to make sure that you enjoy yourself. And it's about time for us to make that enjoyment into something that you can eat and taste and feel. Yes. It's about to be that time for
0: Food for Thought.
1: Gung, gung.
0: I'm about to make independent soup.
1: All right.
0: For you all.
1: All right.
0: I love you.
1: I like the sound of that. Gila is about to cook what I consider to be Independence Day Ogbono. Smoky
0: hot
1: and
0: one.
1: Spicy. What would you rather have your Ogbono with, fufu or eba?
0: Or semo. I mean, I have never denied it.
1: I don't think I have ever denied it. All right, I'm a foodie through and through, and I'm sure you listening to me right now on the midday show right here, you definitely are. Anyways, Gila's got you locked down. We're starting right off with Ogbono soup for food for thought.
0: Yeah.
1: Go ahead.
0: And the botanical name for Ogbono soup is
1: Let me help you out.
0: Okay, help me.
1: Let me help you out. So the botanical name for Ogbono is Ervingia gabonensis, right?
0: Gabonensis.
1: And sometimes you can call it Ervingia wombolu.
0: Okay.
1: Wombolu.
0: So, yeah, in Nigeria, it's also known as bush mango.
1: All right.
0: African mango.
1: Mm-hmm.
0: Or dika nut.
1: Mm-hmm. Uh-huh. So, yeah, I mean, it is part of the Ervingia genus, and it is dried ground seeds are used to make traditional draw soup, all right?
0: Yes.
1: And, of course, we're going to get to the health benefits eventually, but right now, Giwa is going to run upon us and tell us how we make Independence Day Ogbono soup for the people at the back
0: here.
1: Okay,
0: yeah. So it's just quite simple. Let's run through the ingredients first. And the ingredients you'll be needing for this will be Ogbono seeds, which should be grounded into a fine powder.
1: They're so expensive.
0: I know.
1: In the market, I wanted to buy a small cup, and they told me that, oh, this small cup is for like something thousand there. And I'm like, are you serious?
0: Because it's an expensive soup.
1: Yeah.
0: And that's why we're cooking it today.
1: Wow. Because we love you so much, right? We only pull out the big box for Independence Day.
0: Exactly.
1: Go ahead, Gira.
0: Then we need meat and fish. It could be beef, goat meat, cow skin, very important. Stockfish.
1: AKA Ekpomo.
0: Stockfish, smoked or dried fish. You'll be needing your palm oil, your crayfish, your seasoning cubes, salt, ground pepper. Some people actually use locust beans too, but I don't. Then the vegetable to use is bitter leaf, pumpkin or uziza leaf. As for me, I'll be using uziza leaf.
1: I don't even play about my uziza leaf.
0: Yeah, like the
1: please.
0: Aroma.
1: I don't play about that.
0: Soup,
1: it should be a criminal offense for you to put bitter leaf inside Ogbono soup.
0: No way.
1: They do
0: it's
1: it,
0: very
1: actually.
0: Healthy.
1: They do it, actually.
0: Bitter leaf is very healthy. But I feel like pumpkin leaf just disappears into the soup after one day. I don't know why, but it's just me, though.
1: All right.
0: So the first thing you're going to do is wash your meat and pomo thoroughly. Then you place them in a pot. Add your chopped onions, seasoning cubes, salt, and your favorite beef spices. Then you cook for about 15 to 20 minutes until the meat starts releasing its natural juices. And the next thing you have to do is add in your soak your stockfish and dried fish in hot water for a few minutes to clean and soften them. And then, of course, debone. Because sometimes you'll be feeding children, so you need to debone your fishes, right? And the next thing you can have to do is add the clean fish and stockfish into the cooking meat.
1: Oh, yeah.
0: Very important. Very, very important. Don't separate them at all. It's a soup you're cooking. 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Add crayfish, add your pepper, and locust beans if you feel like. Then you introduce the Ogbono paste and into the boiling broth and stir. Stir it very well so that those forming, those lumps that always shows up will scatter eventually. And allow you to simmer for like 5 to 10 minutes. And your soup is 90% ready. Guess what is left, Fortune?
1: Uses the leaves.
0: Of course. But before that, always taste your soup. Taste for salt, taste for your seasoning cubes, taste for your pepper, you know, everything that you know is not right before you add in your uziza leaf. Mm-hmm. And then you stir gently and allow to simmer for like 3 to 5 minutes. Then you turn off the heat and your ogbono soup, actually, your independence ogbono soup is ready to be eaten. And of course, you can pair it with your pounded yam, eba or semovita. When was the last time you ate pounded yam?
1: Pounded yam is so scarce. It's so scarce. I haven't had it in a minute. But yes.
0: You found it yourself.
1: Not me. It's not going to be me. Anyways, we're going to run up out of here because we hope that you've enjoyed that particular food for thought. But before we do, at least let's throw some very important health information about ogbono to you. So
0: you know how people always say that mm-hmm. African foods are very healthy.
1: I'm telling you.
0: There's no doubt about it.
1: Right up there with Korean foods, actually.
0: Exactly. So part of the health benefits of, or some of the health benefits of ogbono soup is it improves digestion, mm-hmm. aids with management, supports heart health, regulates your blood sugar, mm. and provides essential nutrients
1: like
0: calcium, magnesium, potassium, and iron for bone and cellular health.
1: Mm. All right. All right. I like the sound of that. So make sure you get yourself a hot, spicy bowl of ogbono soup ready. Almost right now. As we are talking, we're even supposed to be cooking it. I don't know what.
0: Anyway. I already gave you the ingredients.
1: Mm-hmm. So the question I asked, what would you rather have your ogbono with? Right? Fufu, eba, or pounded yam? Let me know. Hit me up 0808-548-5999. All right? We'll be right back right now. We got to head out to some more music. And this one is something that you can drink. It's called tea by Remy Boy. Enjoy, people. Fortune and Gigi. We'll be right back.

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4: President Bola Tinubu has signed into law the Appropriation Amendment No. 4 Bill 2025, extending the implementation period of the 2025 budget from September 30, 2026 to December 31, 2026. This was contained in a statement by his media aide, Bayo Onanuga, yesterday. Away from that, a former Minister of Youth and Sports, Solomon Dolong, has faltered President Bola Tinubu's Independence Day speech, describing it as empty, rhetorical, and disappointing. Dolong spoke during a television show today, just after President Tinubu addressed the nation as part of activities to mark Nigeria's 66th independence celebration. According to Dolong, the speech should have done more in the presentation of successes recorded by the Tinubu administration since taking office in 2023. In the meantime, as part of activities marking Nigeria's 66th Independence Day anniversary, Plateau State Governor Caleb Manasseh has granted an absolute pardon to 130 inmates and reverted death sentences of four others to life imprisonment. Mufwang announced the pardon today while felicitating with Plateau citizens and Nigerians at home and in the diaspora. In Rivers, disengaged members of staff of the River State Sustainable Development Agency have approached the appeal court sitting in Port Harcourt for leave to appeal a decision of the National Industrial Court and to compel the River State government to pay their outstanding salaries. The workers, numbering about 100, said they were disengaged by the River State government and their salaries have stopped since 2017. And in foreign news, a Tennessee death row inmate, Krista Pike, has been taken to hospital after an attempt to execute her with lethal injections failed, according to her lawyer. Her legal team filed an emergency motion to stop the execution, saying Pike had lost consciousness but was still breathing and had a heartbeat. As you may know, Pike was sentenced to death in 1996 for the murder of 19-year-old Colleen Slemmer. Her execution had been the subject of a last-minute legal challenge. In sports, two former Nigeria internationals have offered different explanations for the Super Eagles' 3-0 defeat to Guinea-Bissau in a 2027 Africa Cup of Nations qualifier. Duke Udi blamed the players for the loss, while Demeji Lawal criticized the process used to select and recruit players for the national team. And in entertainment, fast-rising Nigerian singer and songwriter Oscar Blonde Azun, popularly known as Oscar Banks, has released a new single titled On My Way. The release comes as the artist's career continues to gain momentum amid reports of a major international partnership with South African entertainment company Astraluvian Music Worldwide Limited. And that was the headline news. I am Sonia Edwin. Good afternoon.
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0: Yo Miami right there with Davido. That one is called Spend That. She also had Shenseea and Vybz Kartel on that song for the summer. Yeah, that definitely is a song. There's a version for everybody. There's a version for Jamaicans. There's a version for Nigerians. There's a version for Americans.
1: Americans, everybody gets one.
0: Yeah, everybody. You get a version. you get a version.
1: Ain't that good?
0: Anyways, 55 minutes gone past two. And yes, there's a version for you too. All right, we got amazing versions right here on the Beat 999, the heartbeat of Old Harkett City. It's the Mid-Yay Show with your duo. Fortune and Giwa. And yeah, definitely shaping up to be a very interesting one because today happens to be October 1st. And yes, it is not just Nigeria that's celebrating their birthday today. A lot of people, very famous people, also celebrating their birthdays today. So we're going to be running up with that one. And then before we wrap it up, we're going to share some very interesting no cap facts eventually. So I want to jump and, you know, do this. What is one of the most famous things that happened today? Right? The most famous things that happened today. Yeah, a lot of people are saying, oh yes, you know, today's the day Nigeria became independent. Mm-hmm. But also on this day, in October 1st, in 1961, the Federal Republic of Cameroon was formed. Yeah. Cameroon was formed a year after Nigeria on the same day, October 1st.
1: Our little brothers and sisters.
0: Yeah, like pet them in the head.
1: Yeah,
0: hey, little kiddo. Put some respect on our name, Cameroon.
1: Yes, we're the giants of Africa.
0: Anyway, so yeah, they were formed after a merger of East and Western Cameroon, and they became the Federal Republic of Cameroon. And yes, that's a year later than Nigeria, which gained its independence on the October 1st, 1960. From the United Kingdom. Not so united anymore, are they? Anyway, so Giwa, let's go birthdays. You go birthdays, and then I go events that happened on October 1st.
1: Okay, we've got Julie Andrews, who was born in 1935. She's an award-winning English actress and singer known for The Sound of Music and Mary Poppins.
0: I don't know.
1: Did you say Sound of Music?
0: I feel like the way you said known for The Sound of Music and Mary Poppins. You should have said The Sound of Music.
1: Okay.
0: Because The Sound of Music is the soundtrack to our childhood, I could tell you for a fact.
1: Though,

0: to run.
1: Oh yeah, oh yeah, oh yeah.
0: So I need a pulling train.
1: Let's go, let's go, let's go.
0: I'm not to follow, so T, I J P John Brown.
1: All right,
0: that will bring us back to do. Jimmy Carter. Anyways, Jimmy Carter, and he is the 39th president of the United
1: States. Yes, sir. Happy birthday. He is, of course, he's passed away. He passed away last year, last 2 years in 2024. So, yes, happy birthday, posthumous birthday to the former president of the United States of America. Another birthday.
0: Galifianakis.
1: All right. Okay. So, Zach Galifianakis is an American comedian. If you have watched Hangover, that guy with the beard.
0: Yes, the funny guy with the beard.
1: Mm-hmm. He is. He's who he thinks he is. He's very funny. Another person celebrating their birthday, Gia, you want to take over?
0: Brie Larson.
1: All right.
0: And she's the known actress for Captain Marvel and Room.
1: Yes, sir.
0: If you've seen the movie, she is the one.
1: Yeah,
0: another person right here is Walter Matthau. And he's also known for the odd couple, actually.
1: Interesting.
0: An American actor.
1: Interesting.
0: We have Richard Harris, an Irish actor for Gladiator and Harry Potter films.
1: Nice.
0: I can never forget these movies.
1: Right, Harry Potter.
0: I love the series so much that I had to get the books.
1: Wow.
0: Yeah, the novels.
1: Are you serious?
0: I'm telling you. Wow. I have like
1: so the funny thing about it is I have never read a Harry Potter book in my life. Sorry, guys.
0: Are you serious?
1: I'm really sorry.
0: I'll go and look for it. And I'll give it to you.
1: Giwa, can you give me the book?
0: I will.
1: I'd love it so much. That's why we have you now. The plug, the book plug.
0: Anyways. Yes, we also have Rod Carey, and he's a Hall of Fame Major League Baseball first baseman. The thing is, we don't watch baseball here, but well, today's his
1: happy birthday to him still.
0: And we have Bonnie Parker, famous American outlaw of the duo, Bonnie and Clyde.
1: Wow. Mm-hmm. So Bonnie Parker of Bonnie and Clyde fame is actually the very notorious outlaw of Bonnie and Clyde.
0: Yes.
1: So if you've ever heard of Bonnie and Clyde, Bonnie is the famous guy. He's the famous
0: Not Beyonce
1: Bonnie.
0: And Jay-Z, guys. Yeah. This is the original.
1: The original Bonnie and Clyde. And of course, another birthday is the person who is the founder of Boeing.
0: Yeah.
1: So Boeing are the makers of planes. They make basically all the planes. If you've ever heard of a Boeing 747 or Boeing 777, he is the founder of Boeing. Now, before I wrap up and head out to more music,
0: we've got Macy Lambo.
1: Of course.
0: Today's also her birthday.
1: Yeah.
0: Is she the sixth? I can't even place it right now, but I know she won BBN Ninja Season 2.
1: Yeah. Of course, happy birthday to all of them. And let's see some more things that happened on this day. And let's see. Okay, today in 1982 was the first compact disc player released by Sony. Now, those of you who don't know what the compact disc player is, it's the CD player. All right, guys. Is a CD player. It was released in 1982. Gen Z's, I know you cannot relate, but try as much as you can to relate.
0: I'm sure it's at home somewhere. just go to your garage and see
1: them. Anyway, so yes, that is it for us right now. One of the biggest things that happened on this day in, let's see. I'm looking for the country. Of course, in 1975, there was a major, very, very big fight that happened in Manila between Muhammad Ali and Joe Frazier. And can you guess what the name was?
0: What?
1: Thriller in Manila. I'm sure everybody who knows boxing knows about that fight. And, you know, it was very much anticipated. And, of course, Muhammad Ali came out with a win.
0: I miss him.
1: Rest his soul. Of course, absolutely love that. So we're going to be sharing No Cap Facts in a very, very short bit. Once we do that, of course, you know that it's about time to wrap it up and head out to some more music. Online is Rumming Right Up. This one is by Benson. And yes, that's Talking to You. Stay online.
0: Stay online. Stay here.
1: We'll be right back. Enjoy.
2: Family X, you know, first gate, we're going to Google last weekend to get me to see online. But right now, I'm online.

0: It's all about the music.
1: 60 years ago, it started with a dream.
2: I have a dream.
1: A dream to stand on her own two feet. Armed with an array of resources, she overcame oppression, greed, fear, and doubt. And in turn, she became one of the strongest among her peers. Forever etching her name in history by triumphing in agriculture, in sports, and in industry. She created her own unique images and sounds that have forever changed the concept of music and of film. She gave birth to many children, each unique in their own way, like superheroes, born with superhuman strength, with intellect, and a durability that is legendary. But alas, not all her children were good, because for every Thor, there is a Loki. But she loves them all, and she gives them a chance to set things right when they go astray. In 60 years, she gave birth to African giants, to titans, to explorers and icons, sporting legends, queens of beauty, stylebenders, ajebos and hustlers, even Malians. Her children are found in every corner of the globe, growing, excelling, and of course, winning. Bringing honor to themselves as they bring honor to her name. She is Nigeria. Our motherland, and we celebrate her. Happy Independence Day.

0: done with the meat they should.
1: But we can't go nowhere without giving you No Cap Facts right here on the Beat 999. It's about time for No Cap Facts. So we are going to be sharing with you some very interesting things that you did not know, that you didn't know that you needed to know.
0: Exactly.
1: All right? So anyways, let's get it right now. Starting off, Giwa, what are we starting off with?
0: Okay, so for No Cap Facts, did you know that a cloud weighs around 1 million tons?
1: Wow. A million tons?
0: 1 million tons.
1: You don't say.
0: A volume of around 1 kilometers and a density of around 1.003 kilograms per milligram. I don't even know all these terms anyways. I'm not a science student. But yeah, it's a density that is so, so large.
1: All right. Another one that I like is this. Identical twins do not have the same fingerprints.
0: You don't say.
1: I do see. What that means is...
0: I had a twin tell me that she opened her sister's phone.
1: Oh.
0: Mm-hmm.
1: All right.
0: But fingerprints, though, is quite different.
1: So, to all the people, you cannot blame your crimes on your twin anymore. I knew you could do it before because this is because of environmental factors during the development of the kids in the womb. And what this results in, it changes the umbilical cord length, the position in the womb, and the rate of finger growth as well, which therefore impacts your fingertips, your fingernails, or your finger kinikon. What's that thing?
0: Thank you so much, Professor. Now to the other one that is so plausible anyways, but leftover pasta has extra health benefits.
1: I told y'all, keep your pasta until tomorrow.
0: Really?
1: You enjoy it.
0: And do you know why?
1: Why?
0: Because it has more resistant starch than fresh pasta.
1: Interesting.
0: Thanks to the effects of cooking and cooling on the pasta's starchy structure, resistant starch has been linked to improved blood sugar control and better...
1: I feel like this is bad advice for Giwa because she loves spaghetti. So she's going to be testing... She's going to be testing out this new... She's going to be testing out this new theory.
0: Of course I will.
1: Anyways, it's almost time for us to wrap it up and get up out of here because we don't have time. Of course, news is coming in a very short bit. And then Elvis takes over on the drive time right here on the Beat 999. I hope you've had as much fun as we've had presenting the midday show to you on an amazing Thursday. Friday is another day. We're going to be thanking God it's Friday. And before we go, we want to say a happy, happy anniversary to Nigeria FM.
0: Okay.
1: And of course, a happy
0: Independence Day
1: to every single one of you who is celebrating Nigeria at 66. My name is Fortune.
0: And my name is Giwa, your radio diva.
1: And this is us signing up for this gem I love so much. It's by Molly and Mr. Easy. It's called Comfort. So yeah, stay locked. Don't go nowhere. Enjoy.

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4: The United States government has congratulated Nigeria on the country's 66th independence anniversary, reaffirming its commitments to strengthening bilateral relations between both countries. The U.S. Department of State, in a statement by the Office of the Spokesman today, said it valued its relationship with Nigeria and appreciated the substantive dialogue between both countries over the past year. In the meantime, former President Goodluck Jonathan has sent a strong message to President Bola Tinubu, state governors, and other political leaders in the country. In a statement posted on his official, on his verified X handle today to mark Nigeria's 66th independence anniversary, Jonathan charged Nigerian leaders on absolute responsibility and deeper patriotism. According to him, for Nigeria to realize its bright future, leadership must rise to the occasion. Away from that, protests broke out in Delta State after youths who gathered for a 5-kilometer Independence Day run objected to the distribution of T-shirts bearing President Bola Tinubu's image. The participants were reportedly surprised when organizers began handing out soft Nigeria polo shirts featuring Tinubu's picture. Some youths expressed anger over the development, with footage showing participants tearing the shirts. Others threatened to boycott the event in protest against the organizers' decision. And in Rivers, the River State Ministry of Water Resources and Rural Development has exonerated the Port Harcourt Water Corporation from allegations that it blocked drainage channels, resulting in flooding in its host communities, attributing the obstruction instead to indiscriminate refuse dumping and the conversion of wetlands into residential areas. The ministry's permanent secretary, Goni Gordon, stated this during an inspection of the affected areas with PHWC officials. In foreign news, Japan has increased the permanent residency application fee for foreigners 20-fold to about $1,270. Applicants must also meet new income, pension, and Japanese language requirements. The fee hike triggered long queues at immigration offices earlier this week as applicants rushed to submit their applications. Tokyo's main immigration bureau reported waiting times of more than 7 hours. And in sports, Carlos Queiroz has left his position as Ghana head coach following the team's shock defeat to Gambia in the 2027 Africa Cup of Nations qualifiers. The Ghana Football Association confirmed that it reached a mutual agreement with the Portuguese coach to end his contract. Queiroz's departure comes barely a month after he was reappointed to the role. And in entertainment, Nollywood stars turned out in large numbers yesterday to honor late veteran actor Oludotun Bayewu Jacobs, popularly known as Olu Jacobs. A night of tributes and service of songs was held in his honor at Glover Memorial Hall, Lagos Island, attracting several actors and industry figures who gathered to pay their final respects to the legendary actor. And that was the headline news. I am Sonia Edwin. Good evening.
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correct update for you. Lagos Night today, come your way. This time, you fit to win start 20,000 naira. All you guys do na to dial star 2009 hash or go.com/mega cash out to enter pool. Then go call the winners on top the mega cash out show where go air.

0: But not for you, because the ball still the roll. Firstly, Niger, make we go cheer for the Super Eagles. Got love for another big nation too? 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

0: but not for you, because the ball still the roll. Firstly, Niger, make we go cheer for the Super Eagles. 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

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Today is Thursday, October 1st, 2026. I am Sonia Edwin. In the headlines, Tinubu pledges lower cost of living, more jobs, industrial growth. Over 3,000 shops, goods worth millions of naira destroyed by fire in Port Harcourt. On the foreign scene, Pakistan launches deadly airstrikes on Afghanistan. And in sports, Messi to receive honorary doctorate from Argentine University. To bring you the news, I am Sonia Edwin. Details in a moment.

0: Announced in news in full, President Bola Ahmed Tinubu has pledged to reduce the cost of living, create more jobs, and drive industrial growth as part of his administration's next phase of economic development. Tinubu made the pledge today in his Independence Day address to Nigerians, saying the federal government would shift its focus from economic reforms to delivering shared and widespread prosperity. He also declared that Nigeria has corrected its economic course and entered what he described as the age of prosperity after 3 years of implementing difficult economic reforms.
1: We have reached a turning point. The emergency treatment is over. The nation has been repaired. The central economic task before us has changed. For 3 years, our overriding purpose was to correct our nation's course. Now, our purpose is simple. Shared and widespread prosperity must follow. When I speak of prosperity, we cannot erase in 4 years.
0: Tinubu, who acknowledged that millions of Nigerians were still struggling with food, school fees, medical bills, and transportation costs, said the government would continue to strengthen social support programs.
1: Cannot erase in 4 years what accumulated over generations, but we can change its course. We can build an economy that steadily lifts people out of poverty while ensuring that those who remain vulnerable are not abandoned along the way. That is why we are strengthening direct support.

0: for the poorest households and improving the National Social Register so that assistance reaches those who genuinely need it.
1: Meanwhile, Senate President Bukola Saraki has urged Nigerian youths to demand greater accountability, opportunities, and better governance from elected leaders as the country marks its 66th independence anniversary. Saraki, in an Independence Day message issued today, said young Nigerians who had grown up under democracy had every right to expect more from the country and its leaders, particularly in areas affecting their education, employment, security, and future. Reflecting on Nigeria's political history, the former Kwara State governor said the significance of democracy was more readily appreciated by Nigerians who experienced military rule and witnessed the country's return to civilian government in 1999.

0: was a tragic one today, the first day of the month for traders at the makeshift Creek Road Market at number 3 Field, Old Port Harcourt Township in River State, as over 3,000 shops and goods worth over 100 million naira was this morning destroyed by fire. Our correspondent Orwell Enel, who visited the popular fish and crayfish market this morning, gathered that the inferno started at about 1:30 a.m. today. Though the cause of the fire is yet unknown, a trader said it possibly had emanated from one of the shops where another trader was smoking fish but left without putting the fire.
1: Like me, I based in foodstuffs. I sell obolo. I sell egusi. Like if you look at that place, this is one of my shop. I sell groundnut. I sell pepper. If you look vividly, you can see all those things have burned down. I will not give government any charge. But if there is any way they can compensate me, I will appreciate. We can't tell what is the actual cause of this fire. But out of maybe you are trying to imagine, maybe that someone maybe was drying fish and left it, or maybe could not quench the fire, and maybe in the process when the person was trying to dry fish and the fire began to burn things. Inside this market we have about 3,000 shops.
0: Other traders who spoke lamented their losses and called for assistance from the government and well-spirited members of the society.
2: I went to market yesterday for onions market. Everything have gone down. Egusi, pepe, I don't even know what to do. Nothing is left for me now. The people's credit, the market itself, I bought it credit.
3: Me fish. My own is about 1.7 million goose this year. My sister own is about 800. So,
4: I did short of words. I don't know what to say. I don't know where I want to start from. I just pray for God and people that matters to console us. Over 5 million naira market is just lost. I don't know. But I thank God for life.
0: In politics, an advice has been given to all governorship candidates of the different political parties in the state to put heads together and choose a single candidate amongst them rather than go to the polls for elections. Governorship candidate of the National Rescue Movement, Reverend Minaibim Mahari, gave this yesterday during a visit to the Rivers Elders and Leadership Forum to inform them of his candidacy. Minaibim Mahari said coming together to choose

0: people in the Rainbow Coalition. So let's all sit down and talk. That why don't you allow these people to do their own thing, even if you have the power to snatch or to take the governorship seat away from the people? What would you gain if you become governor and the people you are trying to govern are unhappy? Let's sort it now. Let's just leave them to finish that and they can come back to us. I think it's a fair bargain.
1: The National Rescue Movement governorship candidate, Minaibim Harry, also called for the extension of the tenure of Governor Simnalai Fubara by 6 months, as according to him, the tenure of the governor was caught short by the emergency rule.
0: What I'm saying is that Rivers people have been shortchanged. A governor was elected to do 4 years. It's not fair that he lost 6 months. He was voted to serve for 4 years. So I'm saying that the 6 months that he was not allowed to serve should be given back to him, should be restored, so that his tenure will end in November, not in May.
1: Chairman of the Rivers Elders and Leadership Forum and former governor, Rufus Ada George, who spoke on behalf of the forum, wished him well in his pursuit.
2: I am sure that what has happened in the past is past. We are looking forward to the future and progressively looking on to the future with optimism. Optimism hinges on our wishes, our desires, what God's will. So I want to thank his first friend. I want to thank you. Thank your colleagues, your friends, especially those you say your special team. Thank them. Please be free at any time to walk in and talk with us.
1: Meanwhile, the people of Okosong community in Andoni local government area have condemned what they described as the unlawful entry and invasion of their ancestral land by Green Energy International Limited and Lake Oil without the community leadership's consent or authorization. They called on both companies to immediately withdraw their equipment from the land, warning of possible customary repercussions and wrath of Okosong ancestors. Speaking to newsmen during a protest at the disputed site, Simeon Obiayi said Okosong is an autonomous community with a history spanning several centuries. He said migrations from Okosong led to the establishment of neighboring communities, including Ngo, Ayama Ekede, and Okoro Boile of Andoni local government area. Obiayi maintained that Okosong and its land do not belong to Ngo or Ekede, but constitute a distinct community traceable to the Ingere and Obiayi families, who he said traditionally performed rituals for the land's prosperity. He also accused Gad Harry, whom he identified as an indigene of Okama Ekede, of attempting to give out Okosong's ancestral land to the companies on the claim that it was communally owned.
3: Green Energy and Lake Oil Companies are attempting to carry on their operation is Okosong ancestral land with definable boundary as just judicially blessed by the Andoni Native Court. The Okosong community has necessarily legal, traditional and oral evidence and documents to substantiate their claims, which will be submitted to the appropriate authority when the need arises, which has been from
1: the family part of internet for several and Okoiza, where deported loved ones, especially the elderly, were and are being called on President Ahmed Tinubu, the chairman, to hold any breakdown of law and order in the area. Question and I'll derive leaders with consultation owner on the true ownership of the disputed land, but they allegedly did nothing.
4: I cannot go and find them outside because it's all in our domain. We only fight when we're in university. Yes, I can tell you that you are wrong. Like as a student, I'm doing it outside. But you know, yes.
1: Is investigating the tragic murder by his son at Nampo local and of all the circumstances at the gathered aspect that Seth had to be attacked his father with himself, gathered by neighbors, the action under the influence of the that's called

0: In the incident to our correspondent, a neighbor said the suspect had entered the room where his father was staying and killed him for reasons yet unknown.
1: So she come back from school. When she come back, she come enter the house. Come ask the boy. See, wetin make her scatter like this from veranda to inside room. When come see the father, so she come outside. The boy lock door inside. So now on the shout. So come the boy hand feel bloody. So the boy enter. Maybe go to the father man. My father get this man.
0: Mind show in Port Harcourt.

0: two speakers, Professor Chuma Nigeria, Lamu, General, Jordan C, Date, Winget, 26, Time, in, with our modern phase partners, Diane, fostering a pathway for all 2027 experience of any fine freedom. This message is powered by the Newark Network.
1: Now, back on the foreign Pakistan, heralds for the airstrike, Afghanistan, killing civilians and injuring others of Salams. Pakistan's Infantry Ministry confirmed strikes that killed 22 men. Spokesman Gov Zab did homes in Kuna and Helmand provinces, which border Pakistan. He said women and children were among those killed.
2: And that's news.
1: In sports, retiring Argentina captain Lionel Messi is set to receive an honorary doctorate from the University of Buenos Aires, UBA, in recognition of his football career and contribution to the country. The university, the award presents Tuesday, Argentina's farewell match against the new idea. Rector of the university said it wants to go beyond the football. And the final rite for Bollywood actor Jacobs in Lagos began in Lagos with some hymns, performances, and humorous ritual life here. The event attracted several Nollywood actors, events and government Wale, Ahmed Yerima, Badong, Tesha, Hilda Dokobo, and Desmond. As for art, culture, and the creative commerce, we'll click on the world news. Go a recap the headline. Tinubu pledge looking more job, industrial growth. Over 3,000 shops, goods worth in are destroyed by fire in pouring scene. Pakistan launched lead strikes on Afghanistan. And in sports, speed operator, the senior team. Kindly send with this report to our news desk on 0906-552-88. The news was aired. To you by me, Sonia, and you for listening.

0: small, but not for you, because the ball still the roll. Firstly, Niger, make we go cheer for the Super Eagles. Got love for another big nation too? No wahala. Back your guy, whether in Spain, England, or even Italy. And speaking of the big guys, Ronaldo, Haaland, Kane, Yamar, whichever star you dey ride with, we dey track them. Singles, accumulators, bet builders, specials, however you like your bet, we don't cover them. This international break, Bet Niger is set for you. Not for persons under the age of 18. Bet responsibly.
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0: They're small, but not for you, because the balls steal the role. Firstly, Niger, make we go cheer for the Super Eagles. Got love for another big nation too? Wahala, back your guy, whether in Spain, England, or even Italy. And speaking of the big guys, Ronaldo, Haaland, Kane, Yamar, whichever star you dey ride with, we dey track them. Singles, accumulators, bet builders, specials, however you like your bet, we don't cover them. 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
1: EPL don't rest small, but not for you, because the ball still the roll. Firstly, Niger, make we go cheer for the Super Eagles. Got love for another big nation too? Wahala, back your guy, whether not Spain, England, or even Italy. And speaking of the big guys, Ronaldo, Haaland, Kane, Yamar, whichever star you dey ride with, we dey track them. Singles, accumulators, bet builders, specials, however you like your bet, we don't cover them. This international break, Bet Niger is set for you. Not for persons under the age of 18. Bet responsibly.

0: 60 years ago, it started with a dream.
1: I have a dream.
0: A dream to stand on her own two feet. Armed with an array of resources, she overcame oppression, greed, fear, and doubt. And in turn, she became one of the strongest among her peers. Forever etching her name in history by triumphing in agriculture, in sports, and in industry, she created her own unique images and sounds that have forever changed the concept of music and of film. She gave birth to many children, each unique in their own way, like superheroes, born with superhuman strength, with intellect, and a durability that is legendary. But alas, not all her children were good, because for every Thor, there is a Loki. But she loves them all, and she gives them a chance to set things right when they go astray. In 60 years, she gave birth to African giants, to titans, to explosions, sporting legends, queen of beauty, style benders, ajebos, and hustlers, even Malians. Her children are found in every corner of the globe, growing, excelling, and of course, winning, bringing honor to themselves as they bring honor to her name. She is Nigeria, our motherland, and we celebrate her. Happy Independence Day.

It is 11 minutes gone. 6 o'clock right here. The Hobby to Port Harcourt. My name is Elvis Vitalis, and right you are onto the Drive Time Show with Elvis. Yeah, keep it the real, keep it the vibe and the energy up. And of course, you know, when you turn up the volume, it is amazing trails. Right here, we having so much fun. And the good news is Nigeria is 66. How do you feel about that? 66 means there's been like a lot of, you know, advancement, achievement. There's been like a lot of scores to certain goals that we've set. And yeah, I mean, there's like a whole lot Nigerians, both in the country and of course in diaspora, have really been doing. So if for a fact you think the fact you're in Nigeria and you're still in Nigeria, you're doing the little... Now think about the other persons that are in diaspora, you know, making the names, making the A's, you know, getting all the accolades, right? So don't for a fact or don't for a second think that Nigerians are not so well. Nigerians are definitely amazing people, right? And I will always beat my chest to defend Nigeria. Trust me, we are great people in diaspora. It's quite unfortunate that you get to hear some other side of the story that doesn't really, you know, sound so well. But I mean, yeah, we are 66 and it means that there's progress. We're progressing, right? And of course, if today is your birthday, I want to take out this time to wish you a happy birthday. And yeah, it means that you are, of course, Nigerians and birthday mate or birthday. That's what it's called, right? So real quick, we'll be diving into a couple of things that people will be celebrating or we are celebrating today, being the first of the new month. And yeah, there's like a lot of things that we are celebrating today, right? So right here, number one, we have World Vegetarian Day. All right, this explores the vegetarian cuisine for a day and sees if this is a lifestyle that could help you improve your health, of course, happiness. Of course, certainly, sure, will help you improve your lifestyle and your health as well, right? And of course, today is International Music Day. International Music Day. So they didn't really specify any genre to this, but they said it's International Music Day. And someone asked me if I'm in America or United States and I'm listening to Nigerian songs, would I still call the Nigerian songs an international song because I'm not in the country where the song is produced? And I was like, yeah, you're free to think

You're free to call that whatever you want to call it. Anyways, today is International Music Day, and by this one, come on, trend that has the power to bring all human society and culture together, right? That's why it's from the tags here, right? That's why it's called International Humans Day. International Music Day, I beg your pardon. Of course, today is National Hair Day. Those strands on your head, like natural crown, expressing personality and style, making each day a new beginning for you. So we're taking out today to celebrate the hair. All right? We're taking out today to celebrate the hair. And this brings me to ask this question. When was the last time you got your girlfriend a hair? I know so many persons will be after me right now, but I mean, what do you expect? All right, and of course today is World Sake Day. It's a global celebration dedicated to traditional Japanese rice wine, and so the rice, the water from the rice basically, is what is known as the World Sake Day. Okay, and that is a Japanese, you know, rice wine, that's what's called. Of course, we have National Poetry Day, stringing words like pair, creating a dance of emotions and thoughts on papers. Whatever makes you happy, especially when you listen to poetry, right? So you take it out today to celebrate it. Of course, today is National Homemade Cookie Day. National Homemade Cookie Day. Of course, you know, cookies are fun and easy to make. So why not bake a batch to enjoy and share with your friends and family today while you're celebrating your independence? I mean, some persons might have already done that, but some other persons might as well celebrate Nigerian independence in a bar. You know what I mean? And I sure hope, I will beat my chest and say this clearly. I am very much aware that so many persons would want to retire the night at somewhere around GRA just so they can unwind and get the celebration going. Anyways, today is also National Black Dog Day. All right, so a lot of people consider the beauty of a shiny black coat on an adorable black puppy or a large black guard dog. So that is amongst the reasons why it's marked as the National Black Dog Day. And of course, the last one will blow your mind, trust me. So today is Bring Your Bible to School Day. Bring Your Bible to School Day. All right. Open up honest conversation by bringing your Bible to school and sharing your personal faith with others, right? So whatever you're doing for the Christians today is, you could call it the Bible School Day, but today is World Bring Your Bible to School Day. So if you're having the church programs today, make sure you're going to church with the Bible. It's very important. Oh my goodness. It's 60 minutes gone to 6 o'clock right here. I hope you to talk about the beat 99.9 FM. And of course, it is still the Drive Time Show. And trust me, there's like a lot more interesting and fun-filled games and excitement programs that will be coming in shortly. But trust me, I'd like to leave in the hands of first class. And if this one is featured, Files the Bad Guy, Oiza and May. And of course, they titled this one, Najee. You're going to love it. Stick around.

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0: King Lou, Next T, get up and dance. Whatever you're doing right now, you should be on your feet. Unless you're in your vehicle, probably headed home or something. How are you doing? Yeah, it's the Independence Eve evening, right? And trust me, a lot of persons would want to celebrate regardless. We want to have fun with friends and family. Go out, you know, get some shorts, go see that movie, you know, go hang out with the boys, you know, chill out and do stuff just to stay happy and, you know, find out a way to celebrate the independence. But that's just the most, and of course, that's the good thing that comes in with the public holiday. You try to unwind, and I don't know, maybe tomorrow as well might be another public holiday. But I mean, if there is, we would know. But then you just have to sit back. And yeah, the fun part of it is, Port Harcourt is beginning to become that space where lots of brands and company come in to, you know, throw up some kind of, you know, elaborate events, and we know how to turn up very well. So over this weekend, there's like going to be a lot of events happening right here in the city of Port Harcourt, starting from tonight. Yeah, we have one locked in at the stadium. That is Jameson Distillery. That we're having the event, and it's obviously going to be like a very big one there. There's going to be like lots of artists, so if you've registered, it's a good thing that you should be there. All right, it's happening from the 1st to the 3rd of October. You need to find your way there, right? Of course, there is some Gary Fest is like on Sunday, happening at the primary school beside Polo Club, right? You need to be there. We have Millennial Day Out, that is like another one. Millennial Day Out is another one, trust me. It's still happening on the 3rd, right? On the 3rd or the 2nd, no, on the 2nd of August. On the 2nd of October, I beg your pardon. So you need to be there. And of course, we have Hype Man Shooters event happening on Sunday on the 3rd. So you need to be there as well. So, I mean, the weekend is jammed with lots of events. What are you waiting for? It's a good way to celebrate the independence, right? So, I mean, the independence is just rub off on all of these events, and it shows that the industry is beginning to do well, do numbers, and gather some level of progression. So it's a good thing. We need to celebrate, and of course, we need to support the event organizers and ensure that, you know, when they pull out such level of events, people do turn out in their numbers to celebrate them. But I mean, you know, I know, I trust you will turn up. So let me know what you're doing tonight, and let me know what song you want me to play for you on the song request show right here on the Beat 99.9 FM. I want to know what song it is that's going through your mind. Of course, something very nice, calm, cool, something you want me to push play for you. Whatever it is, I promise you, I'm very much active right now. I will be pushing play for you on that one. But before I do that, let's quickly dive into what the traffic update is right here. So looking at what we have here, there's a bit of a hold up around Romo Precom. A bit of it, right? The vehicles there are just moving in a bit slow, right? So right here there is also a bit of a traffic around location access, right? So if you're around that exit, there's a bit of a traffic around there. Of course, there is also a bit of a traffic around Tobia Extension, Tobia Street, right here, GRA. Right, the vehicles there are moving in a bit slow. it's the independent evening, so everybody's obviously going to be outside, but I promise you I will be dropping in the updates of what the traffic looks like at the time. All right, so we have what they call Ebata Road. It's pretty close to Ellen and Wall Street anyway, so there's a bit of a traffic right there at Ebata Road. Oh my goodness, Rumola is quite free today. Oh, hallelujah, hallelujah, hallelujah. Oh my goodness. Okay. So we have a passenger bypass. There's a bit of a traffic right there. Right at the old Aba Road roundabout, there is a bit of a traffic around that axis as well. Close to the Market Road, there is a serious traffic going on there. Trust me. Of course, looking at Okboro Road, there is a bit of a traffic around Okboro Road. joining Cheta Road as well. There's a bit of a traffic around that area. Rumokoroshi Road, oh my goodness, there is a serious traffic going on there. So if you're within that access, you've got to either en route or you just have to be patient for there to be, like, you know, traffic there to possibly, you know, ease off. Yeah, and around Oyomi access, right, the road is quite moving in fast. Rumokoroshi Civic Center access, there's a bit of a traffic right there. Okay, what do we have here? So if you are around Oraigwe Road, there is a bit of a traffic as well that around that area, around Oraigwe Road. Just so you know. Farm Road 2, wow, the road there is a lot more free than I thought. This is a good one. So wherever you are right now, you can send in your call, your request on the song you want me to push play for you. And of course, you could as well let me know what the traffic update looks like where you are at the time. Let me know if the traffic is going in very fast or probably going in very slow. If the movement is fast, or if the vehicles where you are in is going in fast or slow, let me know. The number is to call in. It's 0808-548-5999. 0808-548-5999. Let me know the song as well you would want me to play for you. Let me know where you're calling from, your name, traffic updates, whatever it is. Just let me know, I promise. And I will push play to any song of your choice you'd want me to play for you. My name is Elvis Vitalis, and you're still locked in the Beat 99.9 FM, the heartbeat of Port Harcourt. And yes, still on the Draft Time Show. Stick around and I'll be back before you know it.
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I only want you when you were gone, but trust me, I really want you every day. I want you every now, and I want you listening to me right here, the Hobby, the Talk with the Beat, 99.9 FM. My name is Elvis Vitalis. Yahoo! We are still live right here at the Draft Top Show, keeping it locked in, keeping it real, and of course, bringing you all of the entertainment stories there is. And I sure hope you're having the most fun on the entertainment. On the independent evening. Right, so I would love to take you on a journey to X, right? Let's check out what's going on and, of course, what's trending on the table. So we've got here Davido and Sheezy trade posts on Dami Duro's beats, right? So the 2011 Afrobeat hit from Davido's debut album, Omo Babalowo, officially credits both Davido and Sheezy as producers after Davido began the instrumental for Sexy Still and brought in Sheezy to refine it. Sheezy responded with old production files and a tease for a full breakdown video. Why Davido affirms they co-produced the track. Fans have shared mixed takes as old clips surfaces, underscoring how early Afrobeat stores still draw attention years later. And of course, Sheezy went on to say, breakdown video of Dami Duro dropped shortly. Meanwhile, Davido constantly kept talking about how he kickstarted his production career earlier in 2011, and he, you know, got Sheezy, and of course he got Sexy Still at the time to produce, or he got the beat from him and then, you know, was trying to play around it, and of course got Sheezy to fine tune the production. And the both of them have been getting, you know, going back and forth on the issue. You know, this person comes out and says, yo, you know what, I produced the song. And this other person says, you know what, yo, I produced the song. And everybody's just going crazy on it. So let me take your mind back to Peter, P-Square, basically, Paul and Peter, right? When they had their saga. And when they were now calling, like, the figures at the back end of what they made from the proceeds, from what they made from the song, it was a lot. It was mind-blowing. So now, producers want credit, and not just credit, they want to be actually recognized on everybody of work, and I feel it's the right thing to do, right? So if you're a producer listening to me, you need to be appreciated and recognized for your effort. It takes a lot to put in that work, that creativity to fusion, right? Out of thin air, you create a lot of sound from your head, and then you try to, you know, impute all of things you've been hearing in your head to actually, to like, you put everything together for people to hear. And after all of the hard work, some other person is like, yo, you know what, take this peanut and that's it. No, you need to go for more. So I mean, that is what has been causing, you know, some sort of back and forth between Davido and Sheezy, and I trust and I hope they, you know, figure something out and keep giving us, you know, amazing songs. And I've really missed Davido's song, you know, where he had Sheezy's music, you know, signature on the song. It just goes to show that really you can't really do this alone. You need people, creative minds around to help you build. But meanwhile, why they help you build, you need to treat them right. That's the most important thing. You need to treat them right. So I mean, everybody needs to be appreciated for their efforts. You know, when they put in work, when they do certain things, they need to be appreciated. And most importantly, they need that level of recognition. You imagine if Davido did it on his own, what would have happened, right? What would really had happened? All right, so right now, let's check out. Let me bring us back memory lane on this particular song, Dami Duro. And I just hope you enjoy it. I mean, it brings in a lot of memories, right? At that time, what were you doing? How old were you at the moment? Yeah, just let me know your thoughts. And we will be heating up and getting the energy up in less than no time. Let's check it out.

That was David Odami Duro. I mean, that song was a banger at the time. I can remember vividly. I was still in secondary school, right? Oh, I think I know if I was trying to rap Wayek or something. But I know at the time it was a bang. If you were not riding with that song, bro, you were, oh, I don't know, man. You'd probably be on the long thing, you know. It was everywhere. The song made our memories. And I kind of love the song for Davido, right? So that was what happened at the very first topic we talked about between Davido and Shizzy. Over to the next one. Right, we've got this Nollywood Lovebirds. I think these guys have very clingy video. I think these guys have more clingy pictures together in real life than anything, right? Trust me, these guys, like, I'm talking about no other person than Bimbo Ademoye and Timini Egbuson. These guys are like, I don't know. But let's check out why they're trending. I mean, what's the reason making them trend? The elegant wedding photo and a colleague of a traditional and intimate shots promotes the couple's upcoming romance movie, My 30th Wedding. Premiering today at 3 p.m., right? But that's by the way. And Bimbo clarified the viral image for fame, not a real life announcement. Although fans treated them like a celebration of love. Excitement mixes with the playful banter over the air on screen. And of course, the chemistry the book preserved. And Bastimini recently shared one post for his mother's 70th birthday. Bro! No, I love Timini for one thing, right? He always acts as though he's a playboy. Whilst Bimbo was trying to clarify the air, he didn't even care what you guys were thinking. He just went on to post his mother's 70th birthday. Oh my goodness. And you're telling me these both are having the thing. You see, that's why they call it acting. They try to make it real. They try to, you know, make it look like it's real, but of course it's not. But the big question is, would you like your spouse, your love, your wife, your husband to go into acting? Because trust me, there's like a lot going on there. And for what it's worth, I don't know, if you would really love your, you know, spouse or whoever it is you're in a relationship with to get into acting, all right, you let me know why you want them to get into acting. Because I mean, I've seen a lot of things, and I mean, those things have, you know, shaped my mind. My mindset around it, I can tell you for a fact that, I don't know. It all depends on the scene anyways. For some person, they will tell you, bro, if it's the bedroom scene, count me out. If it's, if it's the epic Africa settings, I would support her to go act it. But if it's the other one, I would not. Bro, what would you do? Anyways, Tease Me coming up next. By Zane Levitan. And of course, after that, we've got Rihanna, Lift Me Up, and Miley Cyrus, Let's Get Married. Since Bimbo Ademoye and Timini Egbuson don't want to get married, they're only doing that in the movie. Let's listen to people that want to get married. And I'll be back before you know it.

Let's Get Married. That was coming all the way from Miley Cyrus, right? So let's step in a bit back to the Drive Time Show right here, the Heartbeat of Potako, the Beat 99.9 FM. My name is Elvis Vitalist, the vibe of the airwaves. Woo! Where were we, right? So we are still talking about the trends going on Twitter, on X, whatever you call it. But I don't know. I'm still finding it difficult not to call it Twitter. I know, I'm still getting used to it. Anyway, so Zinoliski signed a new artist. Of course, he said his name is Wazung to the new Zinodic music label, right? So Nigeria Zinoliski announced the signing of emerging Afrobeat artist. Of course, to his new launched Zinodic music label on October 1st, which is today, or which happened to be today, after leaving Malian music earlier this year. Photo shows a living gathering around a conference table with luxurious touches. While Wazung updated his bio to celebrate the milestone and teased the music dropping at midnight, known for a track like Grateful with over 3.2 million Spotify stream. All right, so I'm going to take it off from here now. So thing is, we've heard in the past a couple of artists who really dropped down from the radars. You know, they keep struggling to want to climb back on the, you know, the ladders of success and all of that. And at the end of the day, they find it very difficult. Once you're falling, you're falling. I think for me, my candid advice is the best thing to do is, you know, get the new ones, get the young kids on the block, the ones that are very hungry for success, get them up on the ladder, right? So when they are there, it makes it very difficult for them to kind of lift you. That if you still want to go into the music, or better still, you could sit back and, you know, and sign a couple of artists. Might as well get a couple of producers and, you know, get on with the music. Not necessarily you singing. Not you singing. Oh, I love what he did. I love Zinoliski, right? But you see this he did right now? It's beautiful. I mean, for artists of his caliber right now, a lot of them would not want to sign any artist. I know for a fact that a couple of artists that blew up the same time he did blew up. But, I mean, fortunately, none of them are signing artists. A lot of them are still dropping in songs, trying to hustle up for collaborations with the big three leagues. It's crazy. It's crazy. Well, I mean, here, he's got himself a new artist he signed. That is a good one. That is a good one. Big ups to you, Zinoliski. Big ups to you. So let's check out what's going on. And we are going to be back right after this.

0: What is this?
1: Maybach music.
0: Oh, that is Maybach music. Sweet.

That was coming all the way from Freaking Rose and Meek Mill. Of course, the title that one, Shocking Kobe. 25 minutes gone to hour of 8 o'clock right here at the Hobby Double Talk. Hey! Of course, it is the Draft Time Show, right? So, what on the streets? U.S. rapper Freaking Rose got arrested for allegedly battery after his ex claimed he choked her. And he reportedly struck her in the chest, choked her until she couldn't breathe, grabbed her by the ponytail and slammed her into the wall. Rose is now in the police custody in Miami-Dade County. And this is what I always say. Do not be a supporter of domestic violence regardless. I do not like that. You could easily walk away regardless what the issue is, right? I mean, you need to understand that the females, the Bible says they are weaker vessels. So you that is a stronger vessel shouldn't fall for a weaker vessel, right? Whenever you see it coming at you, you have to avoid it. If you're looking for who to, you know, go all feast on, go and get yours. Go to the boxing ring or a gym or something. Go get your size, right? Not a female. I do not in any way support domestic violence. So, I mean, if that is what it is, then he should face the law. And to everybody who is going all hard on females, bro, you better stop that. Nobody should lay a hand or lay a fist on your female. You don't do that. It's totally wrong. It's an aberration. You don't do that, right? No matter how bad your temperament is, you need help. If you're a violent type, you need help. Now, there are therapists. You could seek a counselor or something to get you, you know, get your mindset right in it. You don't need to yell at people, go all violent, and, you know, start applying some level of domestic violence at people. It's totally wrong. It is totally wrong. More updates coming at you right here, the Beat 99.9 FM, of course. And right after that, we will be calling it a wrap for tonight. So that we could as well go all out to get some fun with the independent people. They're always having fun, right? Celebrating Nigeria 66 is a huge feat to celebrate. I mean, if there's anything you're not celebrating, the fact that you're in Nigeria, and yes, you're in Nigeria, and you should just celebrate that. Coming at you, Young John, Hold Somebody. I think that's about what I'm about to go to do right now. Probably going out to Hold Somebody. See you about in a bit. Stick around. Don't go nowhere.

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We're ending with a splash on day three.